0: Spain are through to the final of the World Cup after beating France 2-0. That's the latest from Radio News Hub. I'm David Hall.
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2: Counter-terrorism police say Anne Widdecombe was the victim of a targeted attack. The 78-year-old was found dead at her home on Dartmoor last Thursday. Assistant Commissioner Lawrence Taylor is head of counter-terrorism policing.
3: We are still working to understand the extent of any planning or preparation and the motivation that sits behind that attack. We have also been granted a warrant of further detention, which means the suspect can now be held for questioning for up to 7 days under the Terrorism Act.
2: £10 billion wasted, NHS staff not properly protected and a tech system in crisis. That's the finding of the COVID inquiry on PPE. The long-delayed Hillsborough law has finally cleared the House of Commons. MPs have voted unanimously on new legislation. Chancellor Rachel Reeves has delivered her annual Mansion House speech. She says the British economy is strong and Britain has beaten the odds once again. And Spain are through to the final of the World Cup after beating France 2-0. That's the latest from Radio News Hub. I'm David Hall.
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The Saxolettes, I love you. 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I am tired. I can't.

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2: Anne Widdecombe died in a brutal and targeted attack. Counter-terrorism police say they've been given more time to question their 28-year-old suspect after the former minister was found dead at her home on Dartmoor last Thursday. It comes as Devon and Cornwall police have been forced to defend their response to her death. Here's Police Commissioner Alison Hernandez.
3: I'm confident that Devon and Cornwall police has provided a substantial and professional response to Anne Widdecombe's death. I'm sure the impact of this major operation has meant that some people have had to wait longer for routine services.
2: Former Prime Minister Boris Johnson's defended his handling of PPE during the COVID pandemic. The official inquiry has found £10 billion was wasted on equipment. The Hillsborough law has been unanimously backed by MPs. New legislation will force public officials to cooperate when investigations take place. And Spain are through to the final of the World Cup after beating France 2-0. That's the latest from Radio News Hub. I'm David Hall.
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2: Counter-terrorism police say Anne Widdecombe was the victim of a targeted attack. The 78-year-old was found dead at her home on Dartmoor last Thursday. Assistant Commissioner Lawrence Taylor is head of counter-terrorism policing.
3: We are still working to understand the extent of any planning or preparation and the motivation that sits behind that attack. We have also been granted a warrant of further detention, which means the suspect can now be held for questioning for up to 7 days under the Terrorism Act.
2: £10 billion wasted, NHS staff not properly protected, and a tech system in crisis. That's the finding of the COVID inquiry on PPE. The long-delayed Hillsborough law has finally cleared the House of Commons. MPs have voted unanimously on new legislation. Chancellor Rachel Reeves has delivered her annual Mansion House speech. She says the British economy is strong and Britain has beaten the odds once again. And Spain are through to the final of the World Cup after beating France 2-0. That's the latest from Radio News Hub. I'm David Hall.
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1: Yeah. 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
2: Anne Widdecombe died in a brutal and targeted attack. Counter-terrorism police say they've been given more time to question their 28-year-old suspect after the former minister was found dead at her home on Dartmoor last Thursday. It comes as Devon and Cornwall police have been forced to defend their response to her death. Here's Police Commissioner Alison Hernandez.
3: I'm confident that Devon and Cornwall police has provided a substantial and professional response to Anne Widdecombe's death. I'm sure the impact of this major operation has meant that some people have had to wait longer for routine services.
2: Former Prime Minister Boris Johnson's defended his handling of PPE during the COVID pandemic. The official inquiry has found £10 billion was wasted on equipment. The Hillsborough law has been unanimously backed by MPs. New legislation will force public officials to cooperate when investigations take place. And Spain are through to the final of the World Cup after beating France 2-0. That's the latest from Radio News Hub. I'm David Hall.
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0: just another day. A familiar drive through familiar country. 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Think. Don't let your speed creep.
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2: Anne Widdecombe died in a brutal and targeted attack. Counter-terrorism police say they've been given more time to question their 28-year-old suspect after the former minister was found dead at her home on Dartmoor last Thursday. It comes as Devon and Cornwall police have been forced to defend their response to her death. Here's Police Commissioner Alison Hernandez.
3: I'm confident that Devon and Cornwall police has provided a substantial and professional response to Anne Widdecombe's death. I'm sure the impact of this major operation has meant that some people have had to wait longer for routine services.
2: Former Prime Minister Boris Johnson's defended his handling of PPE during the COVID pandemic. The official inquiry has found £10 billion was wasted on equipment. The Hillsborough law has been unanimously backed by MPs. New legislation will force public officials to cooperate when investigations take place. And Spain are through to the final of the World Cup after beating France 2-0. That's the latest from Radio News Hub. I'm David Hall.
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2: England get a shot at the World Cup final tonight as they take on Argentina in the semi-final in Atlanta. These England fans tell us who's been the star player of the tournament.
3: Well, you've got to say Jude Bellingham, haven't you?
4: You've got to say Bellingham and Kane.
5: Bellingham was definitely one of the top players thus far in.
6: Yeah, Bellingham.
4: Yeah, outstanding.
7: Harry Kane and Bellingham.
2: The game gets underway at 8 o'clock tonight and the winners will play Spain in the final after they beat France last night. Elsewhere, counter-terrorism police are looking into whether Anne Widdecombe's murder was motivated by left-wing extremism. Detectives say her death was a targeted attack. A 28-year-old British man is currently being held on suspicion of terrorism offences and murder. 16 and 17-year-olds are set to face voluntary restrictions on their social media use. Things like curfews, a ban on infinite scrolling and breaks in AI chatbot use will be included, but older teenagers will be able to turn off these settings if they want to. And Big Brother co-host Will Best is the latest celebrity confirmed for the next series of Strictly Come Dancing. He says it's an absolute dream. From Radio News Hub, I'm Frankie Hersine.
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0: BGM weather.
2: Low cloud lingering on the eastern coast with a chance of some rain in the southwest. Elsewhere, it's another dry day with plenty of sunshine with highs of 30 degrees Celsius in the south and 27 in the north.
1: Waking up your weekday with a smile. 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BGM. What did she say?

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0: From Radio News Hub, I'm Frankie Hairsine. England gets a shot at the World Cup final tonight as they take on Argentina in the semi-final in Atlanta. Boss Thomas Tuchel says that his Hyde are ready to face an Argentina team fueled by history. Counter-terrorism police looking into whether Anne Widdecombe's murder was motivated by left-wing extremism. They're also investigating whether the suspect was planning more attacks. Sir Keir Starmer faces his final cabinet and PMQs today, with Andy Burnham set to replace him next week. And 16 and 17-year-olds will face voluntary restrictions on their social media use.
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2: Today's the day England take on Argentina for a spot in the World Cup final. It's a game with plenty of history and a huge rivalry, and some fans say it's time England got revenge for the hand of God. But standing in their way is the current World Cup holders and, of course, Lionel Messi. But his fans trying his

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0: Nothing like a good run at the coast. But I better head back. I think there's a shortcut across that rock. 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Float to live. Head back, breathe, and relax.
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0: from Radio News Hub, I'm Frankie Hairsign. England gets a shot at the World Cup final tonight as they take on Argentina in the semi-final in Atlanta. Boss Thomas Tuchel says that his side are ready to face an Argentina team fueled by history. Counter-terrorism police looking into whether Anne Widdecombe's murder was motivated by left-wing extremism. They're also investigating whether the suspect was planning more attacks. Sir Keir Starmer faces his final cabinet and PMQs today, with Andy Burnham set to replace him next week. And 16 and 17-year-olds will face voluntary restrictions on their social media use.
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2: England gets a shot of the World Cup final tonight as they take on Argentina in the semi-final in Atlanta. Boss Thomas Tuchel says that his side are ready to face an Argentina team fueled by history, but believes his side have the grit and the mentality to overcome the reigning champions. Goalkeeper Jordan Pickford says his side are ready for it.
3: Got to take their moments and their moments in your career. Looking back to 2018, then two Euro finals as well. So you've got to take their moments and learn from them. And this is our moment to go and play against Argentina and hopefully come out on top.
2: Well, the winners will play Spain in the final on Sunday. They beat tournament favourites France last night. Elsewhere today, counter-terrorism police are looking into a potentially extreme left-wing motive over the death of Anne Widdecombe. They're also probing as to whether the attacker was planning further violence against other high-profile figures. A 28-year-old British man arrested in South Yorkshire on Saturday remained in custody. 16 and 17-year-olds are set to face voluntary restrictions on their social media use. Things like curfews, a ban on infinite scrolling, and breaks in AI chatbot use will be included, but older teens will be able to turn it off if they want to. Thames Waters revealed they're facing a debt mountain of close to £20 billion. The UK's biggest water supplier did report profits in the year to the end of March, though. They're now looking to secure a rescue deal after Environment Secretary Emma Reynolds said she didn't think their plans would protect customers or the environment. MPs are calling for new methods to tackle the obesity crisis. The Health and Social Care Committee say outdoor advertising of junk food should be banned and front-of-pack labelling should be mandatory. Louise Payne is from the British Obesity Society.
4: It's absolutely not the parents' fault at all, because it is just the environment that we're living in. The food that's being advertised to us, the food that's cheaper. It's difficult to kind of follow, I guess, a healthy, balanced diet.
2: And Sir Keir Starmer faces his final cabinet and PMQs today, with Andy Burnham set to replace him next week. He also recently held a reception attended by campaigners whose causes he'd supported. He says they made him who he is. That's the latest from Radio News Hub. I'm Frankie Hersine.
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2: Low cloud lingering on the eastern coast with a chance of some rain in the southwest. Elsewhere, it's another dry day with plenty of sunshine, with highs of 30 degrees Celsius in the south and 27 in the north.
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2: Today is the day England take on Argentina for a spot in the World Cup final. It's a game with plenty of history and a huge rivalry, and some fans say it's time England got revenge for the hand of God. Goalkeeper Jordan Pickford says the team are ready for it.
3: I think anyone in front of us, we're ready and want to beat, and same as Argentina, they want to come and beat us, but it's about us putting our best performance on to go and beat them. We know it's going to be a tough challenge, like every game is. Never take any game for granted, never take it lightly, and it's about us being on our ear game, ready for them.
2: Elsewhere today, counter-terrorism police are looking into whether Anne Widdecombe's murder was motivated by left-wing extremism. Detectives say her death was a targeted attack, and they're also investigating whether the suspect was planning more of them against Reform UK figures. A 28-year-old British man is currently being held on suspicion of terrorism offences and murder. The family of a British man jailed in Iran on spying charges say he's been handed an extra 2 years in prison. Craig Foreman and his wife Lindsay were both handed 10-year sentences. Mr. Foreman is said to have been given extra time for speaking to the media. Their son Joe say the family are extremely concerned. The government must stand up to the food industry after decades of failure to tackle obesity. That's what the Health and Social Care Committee are warning. Louise Payne is from the British Obesity Society.
4: Healthy food should just be the easier choice, really. It should be more accessible or affordable than these kind of the foods that are more hyperpalatable, that are higher in fat, salt and sugar. These are the foods that are being heavily marketed and kind of pushed at us rather than those healthier options.
2: And 16 and 17-year-olds are set to face voluntary restrictions on their social media use. Things like overnight curfews, a ban on infinite scrolling, and breaks in AI chatbot use will be included, but older teenagers will be able to turn off these settings if they want to. It's part of the government's wider social media restrictions for young people. Social media will be banned for under 16s from next spring. That's the latest from Radio News Hub. I'm Frankie Hersine.
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2: Low cloud lingering on the eastern coast with a chance of some rain in the southwest. Elsewhere, it's another dry day with plenty of sunshine, with highs of 30 degrees Celsius in the south and 27 in the north.
7: Well, it's Wednesday. It's 10 o'clock. It's Radio BGM, so of course you're listening to the Midweek Brunch. Good morning.

I'm sure. I've got my fingers crossed for that one. But yes, yeah, stay cool, stay in the shade, stay hydrated. We're getting good at this now, aren't we? Because, yeah, it's been sunny for a long time. We're going to be speaking Spanish before long, definitely. Well, ish. Now then, birthdays. You know, I like to start the midweek brunch with birthdays. Happy birthday if it's your birthday today. Happy birthday if it's your birthday week. We celebrate birthday weeks these days, not days. And I've got two people born on this day. One lady, Melinda Maria Ronstadt, born on this day in 1946. Now, I'm not going to give away her age, but that's quite an easy one to work out, actually. You know her, you definitely know Linda Ronstadt. She's retired now as an American singer who performed rock, pop, folk, country, soul, you name it, she sang it. She earned 11 Grammy Awards, 3 American Music Awards, 2 Academy Country Music Awards, and is it a partridge in a pear tree? No, and an Emmy Award. Yeah, well known. Lifetime Achievement Awards going, well, she, everything, yeah, the It's too much for me to say. Too much for me to say. But happy birthday, Linda Ronstadt, for today. And the second birthday that I've got. Now then, if you were listening to Phil's show yesterday, I was there as well. You cannot get rid of me. The studio has air conditioning. I have moved in. Yep, that's the official line. Yesterday, I did some birthdays because I took a look at birthdays this week. And there were something in the water, because there were at least half a dozen drummers of bands that were born this week. Jim Gordon from Derek and the Dominoes, Stuart Copeland from The Police, Jack Irons from the Red Hot Chili Peppers, Terry Chambers, the driver from drummer from XTC, and I'm going to have to say this name again now, aren't I? Cesar from a Golden Earring was a drummer. All celebrate their birthdays this week. Amazing. But one drummer celebrates his birthday today. And he is Mark Stephen Bell, born on this day, 1952. You heard of him? I would not have guessed in a million years. But he's better known as Marky Ramone. Yes, with the band The Ramones. He replaced their original drummer, Tommy Ramone, in 1978, and he became their longest-serving drummer, changing his name to Marky Ramone so that he could actually be allowed to play in the band, I think that is. Now, believe it or not, we don't have a song by The Ramones. We don't, on the whole system. And I did check, and I did search. We haven't got one. But when I put the word Ramone in, I got this wonderful song by U2, and it's called The Miracle of Joey Ramone. So I'm playing you a U2 song that I hadn't heard for a long time. And to celebrate Miss Ronstadt's birthday, I have got a song that got to a number 2 on the US charts, number 35 on the UK charts. But you will definitely know this song. Happy birthday, Linda. Happy birthday, Mr. Ramone.

0: Well, I bet you haven't heard that U2 song for ages. Did you? The Miracle of Joey Ramone. That was for the Ramones. His birthday today, Joey Ramone, Mikey Ramone's birthday today. Happy birthday, Mikey. Happy birthday, Linda. Right, now then, I am in the studio, live, of course, as I am always on a Wednesday morning. And now then, normally my partner in crime, Paolo, is with me. Paolo, he's not here today. If you are listening, Paolo, morning, where are you, is all I can say. But I have got a new partner in crime in the studio with me. Morning, Ian.
1: Good morning, Steph. How are you?
0: Oh, listen to that. Hasn't he got a voice for radio?
1: And a face, some people would say, Steph.
0: Hasn't he got a voice for radio? Now, Ian is going to be one of our new presenters here on Radio BGM. And if you were listening yesterday, he was with me on Phil's show. And you loved it so much you came back.
1: I clearly got the bug, I think, again, Steph. I've turned up again.
0: You have indeed. You are here with us. So thank you for coming in. And you are my Paolo for this morning.
1: Well, hopefully I can be a useful substitute. I try to aim for that.
0: Well, you know, if this Paolo doesn't turn up for my show.
1: Is it free strikes and he's out?
0: I think so. Yeah, you know, there's a chalk mark on the wall already. If Paolo's listening to this, I'm in big trouble. I'm in big trouble. Now, we were talking earlier about the fact that we have a little feature, misheard song lyrics. Yeah, we were mentioning Reverend Blue Jeans and Give Me a Bit of My Sandwich, yes, rather than my Vegemite sandwich. You've got a few of them. You've got a few really good ones. Ian is going to have some wonderful shows.
1: We aim for that, Steph. We're going to aim for wonderful. We'll accept. Okay. But yes, some of the ones that I found are really good are Sinead O'Connor, Nothing Compares to You, obviously a very famous one. Originally written by Prince, I believe, back in the day. The lyric that people hear is, I can eat my dinner in a fancy red sarong.
0: Oh, I can eat my dinner in a fancy red sarong. But that song's going to be on later and we're going to sing it, definitely. Definitely. What else have we got?
1: We also got Love Shack by the B-52s.
0: Oh.
1: People apparently hear Litter on the Front Porch, Litter on the Hallway. Right. And the lyrics should be Glitter on the Front Porch, Glitter on the Highway.
0: Glitter on the Front, Litter. Yeah, that works too.
1: Yeah.
0: Yeah.
1: The one that, I'll be honest with you, that I generally thought was the correct lyric was a song by TLC called Scrubs. And
0: Ain't Got No Scrubs.
1: That's exactly
0: scrubs,
1: yeah. So the lyric is, a scrub is a guy who thinks he's fly, also known as a busker. I generally thought, and a lot of people did, that it's a scrub is a guy that thinks he's fly, also known as a bus stop.
0: That fits too. Scrub is a category. Yeah, that fits too. But you've got another Prince song, haven't you?
1: Yes. So the other Prince one is When Doves Cry. The lyrics should be, maybe I'm just like my mother, she's never satisfied, but people think it's, maybe I'm just like my mother, she's never sat inside, but people think it's, maybe I'm just like my mother, she's never sat inside.
0: Maybe I'm just like my mother,

0: She's never sat inside.
1: Sat inside.
0: Oh.
1: Clearly loves the sun, which would be ideal this week for her, wouldn't it?
0: So, she's been sunbathing in the garden, and she doesn't like being inside. But I tell you what, then, we're going to play When Doves Cry, and we are going to sing the incorrect lyrics.
1: Let's go for it.
0: I'll turn the mic off, though, just in case.
1: Okay.

0: Yep, we can confirm the words are "she never sat inside." Yeah, that's.
1: I actually think it works better as a lyric.
0: It does. Yeah, yeah. Definitely. We're loving these. We're loving these. Now we were chatting away, and we were talking about songs that we liked, and we started saying, in number
1: 66, there lives a Mr. Miller,
0: a local vicar, and a serial killer. We both happen to like that song, and we haven't heard it in ages.
1: No.
0: We're a bit of a Space fan. I do like Space.
1: Great couple of songs back in the '90s, in fairness. Yeah,
0: yeah, and that's your era, isn't it?
1: I do love those nineties songs.
0: Yeah. But for both of us to just come out with that line at the same time, we've got to play it. And again, this is another song we are going to be singing at the top 100%. Of our voices, because we know all the words. We are definitely going to be singing it. Do you know what we're talking about? I'm sure you do. It's a song called Neighbourhood.

0: every word, Ian. We knew every word of that song. We haven't heard it for years.
1: It takes me back, that does.
0: We were singing every word of that song.
1: It came around yesterday because we played
0: Keris Matthews
1: and Space the Ballad of Tom Jones. Yeah,
0: so we were singing those lines. Where did we dredge that up from? I've got no idea. Yeah. So big shout out to listeners Chris and Hugo from Armanford. And can you believe it? They'd never heard that song.
1: Oh, guys, you need to get on some music and download a bit of it. Yeah,
0: 1996. But perhaps you're a bit young.
1: Yes, I'm going to say that. Yeah, perhaps you're a little bit young,
0: and you weren't listening to 1996 music. Or perhaps you're really old and you like Dean Martin and Vera Lynn.
1: Or maybe they were out crazy partying in the '90s at the time. Maybe and forgotten
0: could
1: about
0: be,
1: it in the back
0: yes,
1: of their minds.
0: The memories that yeah. go. We've got good save. Thanks, Ian. Yeah, good save. And then perhaps maybe Chris and Hugo, who are hopefully staying cool and not sitting out in the sun. Perhaps you like modern music. Yeah, they sound as if they'd like modern
1: music.
0: Yeah, I
1: imagine so, yeah.
0: Yeah, Chris, but Hugo sounds like a Swiftie.
1: Now, we just said this, you're not a full Swiftie yet, but you're on the way.
0: Yeah, I was a bit, but I do like a few of the Taylor Swift songs. And of course, she got married last week, wasn't it?
1: In Madison Square Gardens.
0: Did you get an invite? Because Alison and I didn't.
1: Disappointing, no.
0: Yeah, you didn't get, because we know she listens. She listens every Wednesday morning.
1: You've got to have some money to close down Madison Square Gardens and surrounding areas for a wedding, really.
0: Yes, with all the black screens. Yeah, so yeah. I don't know, Chris Hugo? Hugo is not in capital letters, N-O-T, a Swiftie.
1: Oh.
0: Okay. Sorry, Hugo, because...
1: that's told you.
0: I am not a Swiftie. Hugo is not a Swiftie. Apologies then, Hugo, because the next song we're going to play is Taylor Swift's new song. Perhaps Hugo is a Toy Story fan.
1: Maybe.
0: Because, who isn't, brilliant films. Taylor Swift's newest song is I Knew It. I Knew You, and it's an original track off the Toy Story 5 film. Oh, that's it. We've got to go see that. I haven't seen it. We've got to go and see it.
1: It is brilliant. It's very good. You've seen it last week.
0: I need to go and see it. So for Chris and Hugo, who isn't a Swiftie fan, maybe a Toy Story fan, here's Taylor Swift's latest song.

0: Nothing like a good run at the coast. But I better head back. I think there's a shortcut across that rock. Oh! Okay, don't panic, float to live. Head back, breathe and relax.
1: Coast Guard,
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1: Okay, help's on its way.
0: Urea. 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
8: Right, we've moved it just slightly. I've got a guest coming in at 11 o'clock, so I've had to move the event of the day, and you know what I'm talking about.

0: Strictly Corner. Yes, it's at 10:38 this week rather than 11:30. You were Strictly Fanny, and I'm putting you on the spot now.
1: I am, yes. Oh. I watched... I don't think I watched the first two series, but since then I've been in...
0: You're hired.
1: Quick
0: you're
1: question
0: hired.
1: For you.
0: Yeah.
1: So you know now they've got three presenters doing Strictly.
0: Yes.
1: How are they going to do the keep dancing at the end with three presenters?
0: Oh, they'll have to do the conga. They're
1: going to have to do something different.
0: Yeah, or the hokey cokey.
1: Yeah.
0: The conga will be good. Keep dancing.
1: Because I think people will be a bit disappointed if they don't get that at the end of the Strictly.
0: They're going to have to do keep dancing, aren't they? Well, we were talking earlier, they've announced a few. We've got Danny Dyer. We've got the lady who was represented Australia in the Eurovision.
1: Yes.
0: We've got some celebrity.
1: Delta Goodrum?
0: Yeah, that's the one. Yeah. Oh, yeah, glad you're here. We've got some celebrity hairdresser.
1: Is it Kim Kardashian's hairdresser?
0: That's it, yeah. Oh, you are a fan. You stay in. You're not going anywhere. I'm booking you for 11:30 every Wednesday morning.
1: I'm available.
0: We'll be coming in. And we do have some Strictly gossip because they announced another contestant. I think it was yesterday.
1: Yesterday.
0: Hot off the press. And now then, you knew him, I didn't. A chappy called Will Best.
1: Yes, he was a stand-up comedian, and he's been presenting the relaunch of Big Brother UK on ITV with AJ Dudu since his last couple of years as well.
0: Look at that. Yeah. Well, I had to Google him because I had never heard of him at all. Like, who is this person? It's another one of these who's?
1: Yes.
0: But yes, I did Google, and you're quite right, yes, he was Big Brother AJ Dudu. But did you know his dad... is Baron Best. Lord something or other. So, is he posh? Does he sound posh?
1: Because I don't know what he sounds posh. Like. No, it doesn't sound that posh. But you can't judge a book by its cover, I suppose.
0: No, so. I suppose. But, I'm glad you like Strictly.
1: We do like
0: very much. Question for you, though. You know, how many litres of spray tan I use per series? Now, they do get a bit orange by the end, don't they?
1: They do get a bit Ron Seal by the end of the run, don't they?
0: How many litres of spray tan I used per series? And it does say here, ensuring all participants have that sun-kissed glow.
1: How many Strictly...
0: contestants. People there's normally like 15 or something like that.
1: You've got to be looking about 25 litres, surely.
0: Oh, keep going. Double it.
1: 50, 60.
0: 57 litres of spray tan I used while I tango.
1: Most of that used to be Claudia's.
0: Quite right. Claudia did go a wonderful shade of orange by the end. Yes. So we are celebrating all things Strictly. And how about, we're both going to do this, Ian and I, celebrating Strictly. We're going to get up and dance.

0: Yep. We did get up and dance. More Strictly gossip, hopefully, next week. Now then, Ian, you know how I like quiz night.
1: Oh yeah, we love quiz night.
0: Yeah, we love quiz night. We were both saying we like a Mastermind Only Connect, University Challenge. Oh yeah, so I got quiz night coming up a little bit later on. But you've got a question, haven't you?
1: I have got a little, yes.
0: For the listeners. Come on then, ping in if you know the answer. Go on, Ian.
1: I've got one of those brains full of useless knowledge and trivia. So the question I have for you, Steph, is which film, when it was released... I'll give you a clue. It was the 1970s.
0: Right.
1: Was advertised on the movie poster as being the first blockbuster.
0: Oh, a blockbuster film. Blockbuster film from the 70s. Right. I'm going to have to think about that, I think. So, yeah. Listeners, Bill, I know you like quizzes. Do you know this one if you're listening? What song can we play? This isn't even a tenuous link, is it?
1: It's Blockbuster by...

0: Yeah, okay. Ian's on the show now, so none of this tenuous link nonsense that you normally get with me. He wanted to know what was a 1970s blockbuster, and we played Blockbuster. So Bill has pinged in. He's got the answer right. So
1: well done, Bill.
0: I was going to offer a Radio BGM mouse mat, but I think Bill's got about 50 of them now, so I don't think he'd want any more. So go on then, Ian. For people who didn't know, what was that first blockbuster?
1: Well, it's that film that made you scared to swim in the water.
0: Oh, is it the...
1: It is the... Jaws by Steven Spielberg.
0: Wow, and that was billed as the first blockbuster.
1: On the movie poster, it called it the first blockbuster film, yeah.
0: Wow.
1: We're going to need a bigger boat.
0: We're going to need a bigger boat. We are indeed. We're going to need a bigger hour, the way we're carrying on, to play some songs here. And then I know you're into your 90s, you're into your indies.
1: Yes.
0: I always get these next two bands mixed up, Blur and Pulp. I'm playing them, and I know you love them.
1: Yes.
0: Yes, but yeah, I like little oldies. I never know which shop I'm in. I call them Blur Pulp.
1: So Blur were the band that went against Oasis in the 90s in the Battle of Britpop.
0: Right.
1: So Country House by Blur.
0: Yes.
1: Famously kept Roll With It by Oasis off the number one spot.
0: Oh, no.
1: Yes. Yes. And there used to be a bit of beef back in the day between Damon Albarn, singer of Blur, and the Gallagher brothers.
0: Ah, oh, right.
1: But they get along well these days. So.
0: They're okay now. They've grown up a bit now. And
1: some of them
0: Excellent. That's what you like to hear. And Pulp now then. What about Pulp?
1: Pulp was Jarvis Cocker. Famously, yes, stormed the Brit Awards stage when Michael Jackson was on, in the 90s.
0: Yes, yes.
1: Big hits, Common People and Disco 2000.
0: Disco 2000. See, they come onto the radio and it's like, I don't know which one you are. It's Blur Pulp. It's one of the two. So which one was more successful?
1: Blur
0: were definitely more successful.
1: Blur had more hits, yeah. And Damon Albarn then went and created the Gorillaz, the animated band.
0: I'm happy.
1: Yes.
0: Feeling glad. I like the Gorillaz.
1: Yeah. They did a gig a couple weeks ago in London, I think, Gorillaz did.
0: As the cartoons, Was it a bit like ABBA, ABBA Voyage,
1: but
0: with...
1: Yeah. Yeah,
0: Gorillaz.
1: Yeah, the technology they use for that is unbelievable.
0: Wow, I think I quite like that, because I do like the Gorillaz music.
1: That's some really good songs.
0: Yeah. I'm sure I've got a CD somewhere.
1: A CD?
0: Yes.
1: You still got a CD player?
0: I have got a CD player, actually. Oh, does that age me?
1: No, I
0: would say, you know, the Now, that's what I call.
1: Yes.
0: I have got Now Number One.
1: Now Number One.
0: On cassette, but it wasn't called Now Number One at the time. It was just called Now.
1: What songs are on Now One?
0: There was a lot of good 80s ones on there, on cassette.
1: Oh, cassette.
0: And no, I haven't got a cassette player. I'm not that old.
1: Cassette Walkman.
0: The Sony Walkmans, they were the must-have accessory, weren't they? Oh my gosh, look, we've gone back to the 80s again. This is not Beautiful. Good. We need to go into the 90s. So, we're going to play two songs by two bands that I completely confuse. I don't know which one it is. I wouldn't be very good on Popmaster. We'll put it that way.
1: I'll help you, don't I?
0: You'll help me. Yeah, you're very good with your music knowledge. So taking us up to the news then, Blur.

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2: Thomas Tuchel insists there are no cracks with Jude Bellingham ahead of their semi-final clash with Argentina tonight. The Three Lions are looking to reach only the second World Cup final in their history. The pair's relationship has been under the microscope after Tuchel criticised the side's performance after their quarter-final with Norway. Well, England goalkeeper Jordan Pickford says the squad is united and ready.
3: Yeah, it feels special, but also it's a job and we've got that togetherness and that mentality that we want to keep pushing, and it's another game of football against a top nation, and that's what we're here to do. Every game's tough in the World Cup, and Argentina's our next task.
2: Keir Starmer will face his last cabinet and Prime Minister's questions this lunchtime. The outgoing leader will hold farewell talks with his senior ministers in Downing Street before taking his last Commons grilling. Meanwhile, Makerfield MP and Prime Minister in waiting Andy Burnham will edge closer to number 10 as nominations for the Labour leadership formally close. 16 and 17-year-olds are set to face voluntary restrictions on their social media use. Things like curfews, a ban on infinite scrolling, and breaks in AI chatbot use will be included. But older teenagers will be able to turn off these settings if they want to. It's part of the government's wider social media restrictions for young people. All outdoor advertising of junk food should be banned and front-of-pack labelling should be mandatory. That's according to the government's Health and Social Care Committee as they set out how to tackle obesity. Well, Louise Payne is from the British Obesity Society.
4: It's a step in the right direction, I suppose, but I don't think it should be the main focus. I don't really know how much people actually take that much consideration of the front-of-pack labelling. I know there's a lot of things that already have front-of-pack labelling, like nutrition. I do think that there's so many other things that should be done.
2: And Big Brother co-host Will Best is the latest celebrity confirmed to be hitting the dance floor in the next series of Strictly Come Dancing. He says it's an absolute dream. That's the latest from Radio News Hub. I'm Lisa Darvall.
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7: Cloudy across the eastern coast throughout the day, but a warm and sunny day yet for most of us. The chance of some thundery shower in the southwest, though. Highs today of 31 degrees Celsius in the south and 28 in the north.
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0: Bonnie Tyler there, holding out for a hero. My little tribute to Bonnie this week, starting every hour with her most famous songs. Now, my special guest is in the studio, ready and raring to go, laughing. Morning, Tricia.
1: Good
0: Welcome
1: morning, Steph.
0: Back.
1: Thank you.
0: Yes, Llanelli Art Society. I've been super busy, haven't they? But you've come back to tell us all about what's going on. You've had a busy time.
1: Yes. In May, we went to Agen. As you know,
0: yes,
1: we are twinned with Agen.
0: I saw the photos.
1: Mm. And this is the first time any art society or anybody, you know, related to art has gone there. We had the most incredible welcome.
0: Yeah.
1: They were wonderful to us. 16 of us went, and we had a ball.
0: Is it a case of what goes on tour stays on tour?

0: They might do something like that, perhaps.
1: That would be fun. So this is going to be like a, what's it, an annual event, maybe? Or but you're going to keep up the links with Agen?
0: Well, we will definitely keep up the links with Agen. But of course, the twinning started, first of all, through the rugby.
1: Mm, that's right.
0: And Agen is actually twinned with lots of other towns besides Llanelli. But yes, we will certainly keep the links going forward. And yeah, it's been a wonderful experience. I even managed to practice my schoolgirl French. Oh. I don't exactly know what I was saying. But yes, we had some fun, lots of fun.
1: Oh, it sounds great. And it's fab having those links, because I say, because the Agen rugby team were over here 2 or 3 weeks ago,
0: yeah,
1: weren't
0: the
1: they?
0: The under 15s. Yeah.
1: That's it. So there's a, you know, a good build up of twinning here. Yeah. So yeah, you went and you enjoyed your tour. You were working really, weren't you? You were researching. Can we say that? I'm trying to be nice about your tour.
0: I
1: can imagine there's lots of pubs involved, lots of bars and restaurants.
0: And the president over there, he really wanted to show us all the historic part of it. And it's such a beautiful medieval town. Well, city, actually. Mm. And we had a welcome from the mayor. It was very, very good. But we did have one day off.
1: Yeah.
0: We did have a Saturday off. But we did a bit of shopping. Yeah.
1: That's all right there. We did that. You were VIPs shaking hands with everybody.
0: It was wonderful.
1: It was wonderful. Oh, excellent. And of course, you're busy at the moment. Busy time for you.
0: Yes, we have got an exhibition going on in Llanelli Library, rather. And that started on Monday. And if you go on our website or on our Facebook page, you'll see that Matthew Phillips has done a virtual tour. So he's really brought us into the 21st century, because a lot of us are not that brilliant with IT, but he is, and it's an absolutely fantastic thing. And already we have sold 7 paintings.
1: Yes,
0: so it's an absolutely wonderful exhibition. If anybody wants to buy something original, nothing like from, you know, the range or anything, guys, something that nobody else has got, then go in and have a look. It costs nothing. It's free to go in. And there's a wonderful raffle prize as well. It's well worth it, you know.
1: Oh, yeah. I love going to the exhibition, because you've got such a wide range of artists.
0: There's
1: something to suit everybody, you know.
0: Yes.
1: Some are so detailed, they're like photographs. And you've got people who do pastels and people who are doing watercolours. It's really good. It's upstairs. And a lovely room, the way it's set out.
0: Oh, we're so lucky. Llanelli Library has given us a wonderful gallery room space there. And it's on until the end of next week, to the Friday. That's the last day. And there's people there who are stewarding, are all artists. And it's part of the deal that if you are exhibiting there, you have to steward as well. So they can answer all your questions.
1: It's
0: and just go in and just enjoy it.
1: Yeah, it's lovely to see. And I love it because the artists are stewarding, because you can find their painting and they tell you all about their inspirations and what they like. It's really fabulous there. And it is, I'll say potluck, but you don't know who's going to be stewarding. They talk to you about all kinds of paintings. It's really
0: and
1: good.
0: And also there's People's Choice Award, and all you do is you take a little piece of paper and choose your favourite. I always tell people, choose the one you put on your wall, and then you just write the number down and pop it in a box, and then we count them all up at the end and find out who has been the most popular.
1: And I'm always really stuck, because I walk around and I like, I like this number, and then but I like this one, and you're standing there going, which one shall I vote for?
0: Quite right.
1: Two. Put them both in. Yes, so the exhibition, as you say, is running until the end of next week. Llanelli Library, pop upstairs, have a look, because of course you've got the gallery in Llanelli House, haven't you?
0: Yes. They've been really brilliant to us, Llanelli House. They've given us a room for social gatherings, and we go there the third Monday of the month. The next one is actually next Monday, and we all just get together, but it's for non-members as well. Anybody can pop in, and it's from 10 till 12:30. So we take advantage of the free parking in the town.
1: Of course, yes.
0: And people can come and go as they please. This Monday, one of our members, Julie Thomas, has written a little children's book. And she's illustrated it herself. So we're going to give her a little book launch, as well as all the chatting that goes on as well. And they've also given us exhibition space, and that changes on a monthly basis. So they're so good to us. So in return, one of our members...

0: William Reimnitz. He has done a mural on the upstairs corridor which leads to the Victorian schoolroom. And he's got girls on one side and boys on the other, because in Victorian times they were segregated.
1: Different entrances to school, isn't there? Yes.
0: And so he's got children playing and working. And it wasn't an easy task because the plasterer had to come and re-plaster it. And it's a listed building. So it had to be done the proper way. And then they had to get the right plasterer and the right paint. So it's been a really difficult task, but if you get the opportunity to go and have a tour, have a look at that.
1: It is absolutely stunning. We had Joy from Llanelli House. She was in about a few weeks ago and she was telling us all about that and all about the window that's been painted as well.
0: John Wynne Hopkins did a window at the end of another gallery, and if you look at that, you think you're in Georgian times, looking out at the view that you would have seen from Llanelli House. I could look at that for hours. It's fascinating.
1: It's absolutely amazing. You're looking out of the window back in time. It's an amazing piece of work.
0: So it's a massive thank you from Llanelli Art Society. Those two gentlemen, of course, are our members, and they've done this on our behalf to say thank you to Llanelli House for all they're doing for us.
1: Yeah, giving you that. Now then, when you come on the show, I always ask you to choose a song, don't I? And you sang this one to me when I saw you last time, didn't you? You sang Starry, Starry Night to me.
0: Did I?
1: Yeah. I asked you, what song do you want?
0: I had a drink or something.
1: And it's the one that goes, Starry, Starry Night. I thought, I know the one you want. So this is Van Gogh, you think?
0: Yes, it's a story about Van Gogh's life. Yeah, so very appropriate.
1: Very appropriate. So here's Vincent by Don McLean. Starry,

0: Oh, you forget how lovely that song is. Vincent Don McLean, Starry, Starry. Are you a Van Gogh fan?
1: Well, I like his art. It's very different, isn't it? It's just so sad that he only sold one painting during his lifetime, you know? You've got to be dead to sell any paintings as an artist, which is,
0: Don't say that. Yes, but yes, I do like his... You have to look closely at his work, don't you? To see the detail in there.
1: Yeah.
0: Yes. Yes, we were all talking there. All things Llanelli House and the mural and the window. You've got to go and see the window. But I love the rolling... exhibition in Llanelli House. It's in the bistro, so you go in for a coffee, you see, and they've done all the lighting for it. They've been wonderful. Yeah.
1: Moth Coffee as well. I don't know if you know where that is. It's not very close to Joe's Ice Cream.
0: Yes, just right. A couple of doors up.
1: Yeah, they've given us a wall space as well. Again, that's a rolling one on a monthly basis, and it's just one artist at a time. And yes, somebody sold something there last month. Lillian Hopkins sold something. Oh. We've got Lauren Pollard there this month. So yeah, it's people are very, very kind to Llanelli Art Society. And I've got to thank Jenkins Bakery because they gave us some food for our buffet free of charge.
0: Yeah.
1: And also I want to thank Paul Francis in Selwyn Samuel. He provided stuff for the buffet as well.
0: Yeah.
1: And Ivano in John Street because he framed a painting for us that had been given to us by a very prestigious artist, and he framed it free of charge for us for a raffle. So all these people who are helping us, it's just incredible.
0: Amazing. But it's wonderful when you're in Llanelli and you can see all these wonderful pieces of original art.
1: Yes.
0: And you know, these are good. These are good pieces of art. I'm going to pop into Moth Coffee then and see.
1: Yes.
0: But that's a good draw for them because people, if they know there's a rolling artwork there, they'll pop in and see it.
1: Well,
0: and
1: they're really lovely people, and it's such a different place, you know.
0: Yeah.
1: It's just nice to have all these lovely coffee shops and things in the town, isn't it?
0: With art that changes every month.
1: Yeah, and we're open to anybody else who wants to have us as well.
0: Yeah, well, of course. You know, I'm trying to think that we've got a bit too much soundproofing on the wall here for your art. But yes, anybody who wants to put nice pieces of art in their coffee shops, get in touch with Llanelli Art Society. Now, see, you're so busy. It's amazing all the work that you've been doing over the past, because how long have you been chair of?
1: A year last September I took over.
0: And you haven't stopped, have you?
1: No.
0: You haven't stopped at all.
1: No.
0: Busy. But you were talking last time about how the membership had increased as well.
1: Yes, we've got lots of nice new members, maybe because they can join online now. But also, you know, we still have the paper copies for people who want them, really. And the same applies for exhibition. That can be done online, but also we've got the paper copies. So, you know, if anybody wants to join as a member, it's only £25 for the year. And you get subsidised trips, you get free demonstrations, subsidised workshops, you get a 10% discount off in Mazzano's coffee shop, 10% discount on framing in the gallery in John Street, 15% off in the cafe, the Anyone Waiting cafe in the precinct, and 10% off in Aubrey's cafe in Burryport. And I'm trying to get some more. So, you know, you get a lot for your money.
0: You underlined this last time, you don't have to be an artist to join.
1: Oh, absolutely not. No. And people just join sometimes just to support the art society, and that's really kind, you know. And they come to the socials or whatever. I mean, it's become a family, rather than just a society. Especially since we all went to Agen, and so many of us went, we just become great friends.
0: It sounds public success. I remember last year Dave Hurford, who's our chairman here, did a talk on his dad, who was a very famous Llanelli painter, and I went along to that, and it was fascinating, absolutely fascinating. So the talks that you give, and the demonstrate to you, and you kind of draw with them. I should come along, and then you will definitely know that not everybody can draw.
1: That's fine.
0: I can definitely tell you.
1: I mean,
0: you,
1: we come along to the social, and the idea was that you can sketch. I never sketched. Because all I do is talk, and as you can hear, I'm quite good at that.
0: Chatting away.
1: I got GCSEs on talking.
0: Oh, hey, I like that. GCSE chatting, yes. My master's is in chatting, I think. So, what else have you got on?
1: We went to Tenby in June. We had another trip to Tenby.
0: Is this another What Stays on Tour? you know?
1: Maybe. We have been lucky in both occasions with Agen and with Tenby with the weather. We were so lucky, and we had a full bus going there.
0: Well,
1: again.
0: I know on the Tenby one, I saw you and you were met up in the Selwyn Samuels, didn't you?
1: Yes.
0: And it was a very, very hot day.
1: That was, again, thanks to Paul Francis. He allowed the bus to come to the Selwyn Samuel Centre and we could park our cars there as well. So kind. He has been such a supporter.
0: Oh, Paul is a huge supporter, isn't he?
1: He's brilliant. We can't thank him enough.
0: Yes.
1: So yeah, we did that in June, and I was surprised how many galleries are in Tenby.
0: Right, yeah.
1: And hopefully when the people come from Margen, we'll take them over there.
0: Yes.
1: We've got a few things planned, them to Llanelli House, obviously. So yeah, and there is an exhibition ongoing at the moment in Park Howard, and the title is The Wild Men of Arennig.
0: Right.
1: And it's in the mansion, and there are work there from Augustus John, Derwent Lees and James Dixon Innes.
0: Yeah.
1: I was invited to go to the opening ceremony because we were left some money by a member, Glenys Stone. She wasn't a founding member, but she was a very early member, and she actually taught me in Market Street School. Now, you haven't got a clue where Market Street School is.
0: No,
1: because it's no longer there.
0: Wow.
1: But she...
0: was she your art teacher there? Or?
1: No, she was... It's a primary school.
0: Oh, right.
1: So she was a lovely person, and she left us money, and we didn't really know what to do with it. So when we were approached by the Park Howard Association to help to buy this James Dixon Innes painting of Kidwelly Castle, we jumped at the chance. Mm. And so we were able to contribute, as others did, to this. And so now, if you go and have a look at that, you'll see a little ticket by the side which says all the people that have donated. But on ours, it says Llanelli Art Society in memory of Glenys Stone.
0: Oh,
1: so that is such a lovely tribute, and it's going to be so nice to her family to come over. And I hope to meet up with them when they can. So it's wonderful.
0: Yeah.
1: Really pleased about that.
0: It is a fabulous community spirit. And having that a painting of that calibre again in Llanelli for people to just go and see. For free, it's amazing. Right, and we're going to go to a little break now then, and I was thinking about what kind of songs can I play for you, because we played Matchstick Men last time, we've just had Vincent van Gogh. We're going to go a bit cheesy now. This is Boney M with Painter Man.

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1: 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A familiar drive through familiar country. 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And he was no longer driving at the right speed for the road. The scary thing is, he didn't even realize. Driving even a little too fast for the situation is a major cause of collisions, especially on country roads where you don't know what's around the corner. 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Don't let your speed creep.
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6: Welcome back to this week's Midweek Brunch, and I've got Patricia from Llanelli Arts Society with me telling me everything. The busy Llanelli Arts Society, but it's busier you're going to get next year, isn't it?
7: Yes, next year is our centenary, and we've got a few things planned for that. We found out that the first meeting took place on March the 7th in 1927 in the Scouts Hall behind Andrew Street in Llanelli.
6: Oh, wow.
7: Apparently, it was a very busy place at that time. They used to have dances and all sorts there. So it's not just us that are looking to put a blue plaque on the wall there. Absolutely. They have given us permission. And we've been in touch with the Heritage Association, and we're now going forward with this, and we just need to choose the wording.
6: Yeah.
7: You know, it's got to be in Welsh and English,
6: yes,
7: obviously.
6: Yeah.
7: And so we need to get that sorted. We are planning to have a party, a celebration party, on March the 12th in the Selwyn Samuel Centre. Mm-hmm. And we've managed to get a swing.
6: Oh, we're going all 1920s.
7: Yeah,
6: yes.
7: From Cardiff. They're coming from Cardiff.
6: Wow.
7: And they play all the right sort of stuff that you just want to get up and dance to.
6: Can we dress up?
7: You can.
6: Oh, the flapper dresses.
7: And I think some friends of mine are already looking for the feathers.
6: Oh, yeah, for the hair. Yes, you can have the bun.
7: Oh, absolutely. It's not compulsory. But if you feel like getting into the swing of things with a feather boa or whatever, go for it.
6: Little fringe dresses.
7: So, yeah.
6: Charleston.
7: There's about 150 places, I believe. And so once those tickets go on sale, it'll be members first, obviously.
6: It will be
7: open to non-members as well, just to come along and celebrate with us.
6: Celebrate 100 years of the Art Society. Wow.
7: So we're going to make the most of it because I won't be here for the next one.
6: Won't be able the next 100 years. Your paintings will though.
7: Oh, never know.
6: Yeah,
7: never
6: your
7: know.
6: Paintings will.
7: And we're also looking for a wall. I know it sounds odd.
6: Right, yes,
7: but
6: a wall.
7: If you know the mural artist Jenks, he was actually recently on television. He is one of our members, and he's offered to do a mural for us free of charge. as long as we supply the paint.
6: Yeah.
7: And we just can't find a wall. So if you know of anybody or if anybody's got a wall.
6: We need a wall.
7: That they want us, that they'd be happy for Llanelli Art Society to do a centenary celebration on.
6: Yeah.
7: Please get in touch with us. And then we can sort something out.
6: You know, we're in a hospital building here. You'd think the hospital would have a wall, wouldn't you? They've just done the garden, actually.
7: And so. You've got to remember, they can always be painted over if you don't like it.
6: Oh, but no, I have seen Mr. Jenks in action. He does a lot of painting around Llanelli. And how that is done, because they paint so close, but the picture is so big that it just blows my mind how they do that.
7: Yeah, he's going to give us a demonstration in August down in the Selwyn Samuel Centre. It's got to be done outside.
6: Yeah.
7: But Paul Francis, bless his heart, has said he'll find a gazebo or something in case it's raining to sit outside. I don't know. I have no idea how he's going to do all this. And again, it's free for members, so this is going to be quite something different for us to see.
6: It will be. Paul might regret telling you to come in the Selwyn Samuel Centre, because he'll turn up one day and the whole of the outside will be jinxed.
7: Oh, bless him. Oh no, he's a good guy, he is.
6: Oh, Paul, I would say we like Paul. Paul always supports us on Radio BGM as well. So you well, and of course exhibitions next year, Agen next year.
7: Two exhibitions next year, same as we've done this year. We used to always have two, but then COVID hit, and then after that, for some reason, it went down to one. But now we've come back to two. So the next one will be in November, and hopefully then people will want to buy Christmas presents.
6: Yes.
7: So we're hoping that will. Help the society. We do pay the library 40% commission on paintings that are sold, but Llanelli Art Society subsidise that, so our members only pay 20%.
6: Wow.
7: So
6: because imagine that, what you buy somebody for Christmas, an original piece of art.
7: Yeah,
6: you know,
7: it's wonderful.
6: That's so good.
7: So I would like, if possible, when the people come over from Agen, if the people that went to Agen would like to do a little painting of the area there, and we can have a little exhibition in Llanelli House that they can see that we've painted their city.
6: I've never been to Agen. I need to go to Agen, but I've just seen photos of it, and it does look the most beautiful place with lots of wonderful
7: food,
6: coffee.
7: Steph. Oh my goodness.
6: Food.
7: We were so lucky that Patrick Mansell-Lewis, who's our president, came with us, and he speaks French. So we were shuffling off every evening to try and find restaurants that would cater for all of us.
6: Yes.
7: And bless his cotton socks, he was doing that. And it was great. And we'd go in and they were so happy to see us. You imagine 16 people going in.
6: Yeah.
7: And then at one place we had to share food.
6: Oh,
7: and
6: they couldn't
7: speak English, and we were trying to understand the menu, so you didn't know what on earth you were ordering. But it was so much fun. It was just
6: imagine.
7: So much fun.
6: Oh.
7: And then they gave us drinks afterwards as well.
6: Well,
7: so
6: have to, don't you?
7: Oh,
6: you're in France.
7: Goodness.
6: You have to drink French wine.
7: And this fashion and
6: Are you relocating to Agen?
7: It was lovely, and I say the people were so nice. They were really, really lovely.
6: Yeah.
7: So yeah. If anybody's got the opportunity to go to Agen, please do so.
6: Yeah, I have got to go there, because everybody comes back and tells me how wonderful it is and how beautiful it is. Yes, and of course, if you're a member of Llanelli Art Society, yes, you would have had to go. You will probably go again, you know. The links are there now, so...
7: Well, we are looking at going somewhere else abroad next year, because this one was so successful. Maybe Krakow, that's kind of on the cards, because one of our members, Evelina, she is from Krakow, and we're looking at obviously galleries and things there, but not maybe so structured. It would be, these are suggestions of where you'd like to go, and then so that's something that hasn't been finalised yet, but it's possible that's maybe where we're going to go next,
6: because that's another beautiful city. I've seen lots of pictures with Evelina, and she tells me about the food whenever I speak to her. All the Polish food and all the cafes.
7: Lovely.
6: And
7: Ruth Jones, who is my vice chair, she's the one who organises the trips, and she's incredible. She's so laid back,
6: doesn't panic,
7: not at all. Everything will work out, you know. She's great.
6: I like it. That's a good attitude to have, isn't it?
7: Definitely.
6: That's
7: she's lovely.
6: So it's going to be a big year for Llanelli Art Society next year.
7: Yes.
6: And we've definitely got to keep in touch. We'll come out to the events, or you can come back in and tell us all about the stuff. So tell me again then, remind the listeners, how do people join? How do they get in touch? How do they find you?
7: Well, they can find us on the website, www.llanelliartsociety.com. I can't remember the ending. I think it's probably .co.uk or .gov.uk. Yeah. Got so many different things, I never remember the ending.
6: Llanelli Art Society into Google.
7: It'll come up.
6: And
7: it'll come
6: find
7: up.
6: It, yes.
7: And everything is on there. It's a really good website, and we do keep it up to date. And
6: of course, you've got the virtual tour on at the moment.
7: Yes, that's there as well for you to look at. And then, of course, come into the library to actually see the paintings as well in the flesh, so to speak.
6: Oh, definitely.
7: When we do our social gatherings, we've always got membership forms there, so people can, you know, pick them up. They're in the library as well, so if you do go in to see the exhibition, there are membership forms available there. So I think £25, I think you get a lot for that. You get your money back over and over again.
6: Yeah, and you've got the free classes, the lectures, the discounts everywhere.
7: And don't worry if you're on your own. We've got a lot of people that live in their own, and it's a lifesaver for them. Yeah. They absolutely love the Art Society. Because as I said before, it's not just friends. We are a family. And we support everybody. There's no discrimination at all. And even if you think you're no good at art, it doesn't matter. When we put them up, you'd be surprised.
6: I think in my art, you'd probably have to have a little corner there which says under fives, and I could put my art quite nicely in there, and everybody would think that they were Steph's 4.5. Yes, that suits her. Yes, because
7: we've also got things on the table there. We've got a little thing about our gen, and a book that you can have a look through, and a little photograph album which shows what the society have been doing since the year last September, since the new committee took over. It's getting quite full.
6: I can imagine. This photo album is going to be huge because you do so much. Well, thank you so much, Patricia, for coming in and chatting and telling us all about the Art Society. We're definitely going to have to keep in touch. And everybody, of course, the exhibition is on until the week Friday.
7: Yes.
6: Week Friday, so go along to the library and go and enjoy a bit of art. In
7: thank you so much, Steph, for having me.

Oh, huge thank you there to Patricia for coming in and telling us all things Llanelli Art Society. Yeah, remember that exhibition? It's well worth going to. And then what have we got? We've got 10 minutes to take us up to the news. Wow, I was enjoying my art songs there. Did you like those? Paint It Black, Art for Art's Sake, Painter Man. Oh, I loved it. I went to school on my, went to town on my painter songs. So I've got one now, and it's especially for fellow presenter Paul Scotty Scott. Paul, get that air guitar going.

Oh, Status Quo and Blondie. You can't beat those. And we're going to have more great music and another set of special guests coming in at 12 o'clock. But Ian hasn't left. He's still here and we are going to be chatting. He's going to be trying out Quiz Night. Tells me he likes Only Connect. We'll see. Yes, I will be back and Ian will be back after the news.

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2: The eyes of the footballing world will be on Atlanta tonight as England look to take one step closer to ending their 60-year wait for World Cup glory. A semi-final against old rivals Argentina stands between the Three Lions and meeting Spain in the final on Sunday. England fan Owen Roberts is out in America. He says the atmosphere surrounding the stadiums has been incredible.
3: I suppose outside the grounds has been fantastic, really. The FIFA have put on sort of little fan parks, and obviously you can get food and there's music on before the game, and the fans mingle. You know, fans from England chat to each other, and yeah, the atmosphere outside the grounds and sort of the buzz has been fantastic.
2: Well, England defender Mark Gay says all the pressure is on Argentina tonight. These fans there to watch it agree.
4: We're not going to run away with it. It's going to be a hard game.
5: We've got Bellingham and Kane, and Bellingham is a man of the World Cup, believe me.
4: My words, he's going to be sending off tomorrow. There's going to be a couple of sending off, and it's going to be a 3-4 win. England, come on, England.
2: Keir Starmer's held his last cabinet meeting and is facing Prime Minister's questions for the final time right now. Nominations for the Labour leadership formally close later, but Andy Burnham's already had so many, nobody else could even get enough to stand against him. Speculations now mounting about who he'll appoint to his cabinet once he's sworn in. That's likely to be on Monday. Counter-terror police are looking at whether or not Anne Widdecombe was targeted by left-wing extremists who were planning attacks on other high-profile figures. Detectives say they think her death could have had a political motive. The 78-year-old was found dead at her Devon home on Thursday. A 28-year-old man is still being questioned. Ministers claim Britain will be the safest place in the world for children to be online once new restrictions on social media come in. The government's announced 16 and 17-year-olds won't be allowed to use them after midnight, alongside the planned ban for under-16s. Tech Secretary Liz Kendall's also announced things like automatic scrolling will be banned because they're so addictive. And TV star Holly Willoughby has launched her own YouTube channel. Nothing's been posted on it yet. It comes 3 years after she quit this morning. That's the latest from Radio News Hub. I'm Phil Towers.
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7: Any cloud lifting to create a fine and dry day with prolonged sunny periods, very warm and hot, highs of 26 degrees Celsius.

0: Joining me in the studio today, well, I would say one special friend of the Midweek Brunch who keeps coming in all the time. One is a newbie. So, hello and good morning, Becca and Luke.
1: Hello, good morning.
0: So you're back again, Becca.
1: I am. I'm like a boomerang. I just keep coming back all the time.
0: it's just all this performing that you're doing.
1: It's you, it is. I just can't keep away.
0: You can't
1: all the chats.
0: You can't keep away from this new posh studio that we've got.
1: This is very fancy. I'm loving the upgrades.
0: It's nice, isn't it? So you are going to be, well, you probably have been very busy since the last time we spoke. But tell me, what's the latest show from Llanelli Musical Theatre Group? And introduce us to Luke.
1: Our new show for the Llanelli Musical Theatre Group is Pirates, the Penzance Musical. Mm-hmm. I play a character called Ruth, and with me today is Luke, who is playing Frederick.
2: Hello.
0: hang on. Frederick the Pirate.
1: Frederick, yes.
2: I've always been pronouncing it as Frederick.
0: Frederick.
2: Is it actually Frederick?
1: Maybe not, I don't know.
2: Oh, okay.
0: it sounds very posh for a pirate. Frederick the Pirate.
2: That's me, I'm a very posh man.
0: So, it's quite an unusual title. Pirates the Penzance. Yeah. Tell us, what's the difference then?
2: Well, if you've ever heard of Gilbert and Sullivan, I think the first thing you immediately think of is Pirates of Penzance.
0: Mm-hmm.
2: It's an operetta about a group of pirates led by the trying to be threatening but ultimately kind-hearted Pirate King.
0: Yep.
2: The story is also about his apprentice known as Frederick. It's all about him turning 21, and once he turns 21, he's free from the pirates and he gets to do whatever he wants then. This is pretty much the same story, but it's been turned into a Broadway musical, and the setting has been taken out from, I think, the Caribbean, where it was set originally, to New Orleans.
0: Right. Oh,
1: so it's got a jazzy feel.
2: Yes.
1: Yeah. Oh, the music.
2: Oh.
1: Lots of people will probably hate me for saying this, but I absolutely love this version, and the music is, for me, so much better than the original.
0: Oh,
1: don't hate me, I know. That's very controversial.
2: That's controversial, Becca.
1: But I absolutely love it. And like some of the songs have got like this really cool jazzy twist to them, and it's just brilliant. I love it.
0: Fabulous.
2: Yeah.
0: So there's going to be a lot of jazz hands, lots of clapping, lots of, yeah. Are they songs that we know, or are they all new?
2: They're pretty much nearly all of the songs from the original

0: isn't it?
1: I shall take that as a challenge.
0: Have you been rehearsing for long?
1: Since February, I think.
0: Mm. Oh, yeah. So when is opening night?
2: Very soon.
0: Go on then. When is opening night?
1: In about 4 weeks. 30th up to the 2nd of August.
0: Mm-hmm. And where are we?
2: In the Furnaces, Studio Stephanie. And we are actually very, very close to being sold out. Our first batch of tickets have actually sold out.
1: Wow.
2: And we are currently waiting for the release of the last remaining few tickets, which... The group of all in panic stations because we still got quite a bit. My mum and dad haven't bought a ticket yet, so I'm going to be whipping them when those last few tickets get released. Oh, I'm like, quick, wow. Go! So really exciting.
0: Oh, you'll be in the main auditorium next time then.
2: Fingers crossed. Yeah, that'd be awesome.
1: The weird thing is, I thought we'd be in the main auditorium for this show. Mm-hmm. I was really surprised to find out we'd be upstairs in the studio, mm-hmm. but the way our director has staged everything, I think it works really well.
2: Yeah.
0: It's quite... I've been to a few in Studio Stephanie and you're part of it. Yeah. You know,
2: almost feels like we're on the ship, doesn't it?
0: Yeah.
1: Pretty much.
2: It's really cool. But something else that's really cool is we're actually the very first amateur company in the UK to put this show on.
0: Wow. Well,
2: Not just amateur.
1: We are the very first theatre company in the whole of the UK to actually perform the show before it's gone on West End.
2: Mm. We were actually the first company in the whole world to get the licence for it. But someone in America just beat us to being the first worldwide.
0: I was going to say, unless you're going to start touring Broadway with it.
1: Well.
2: If anyone from Broadway's watching.
1: If they are watching, I apologise for my American accent.
0: Oh, you've got an accent as well, have you? Go on. You've got to give us a little line in your American accent.
1: If I can remember any of my lines. I mean, I remember all my lines. Would you like to start us off, Becca, so I can remember one of my lines?
2: I'm asking me to remember that.
0: I am the very model of a modern major general.
2: Me and Luke actually have quite a lot of scenes together because Ruth brought up Frederick before she decided she wants to marry him.
0: Oh.
2: She's a bit of a twisted character.
0: Oh, right. Okay.
2: Brilliant character, but...
1: a bit weird.
2: Morally unsound, let's say.
0: Go on then. I'm still waiting for this American accent. You're not putting it off.
1: I'm trying to think.
2: I'm trying to put it off.
1: I think there's a line you say where you go and hug me.
2: Oh, yes.
1: And after a while, I'm like, Ruth... You know, I like you very much, but I've been at sea since I was 8, and the only woman I've ever known was you. I mean, I think you have a sweet face. Like, I apologise to any actual Americans listening to this.
2: Basically calling me ugly, but I won't take that.
0: No, you're very sweet. Yes, you're very sweet. Becca, sweet? No, I don't think so. So how many of you are in the cast?
1: A lot. There's a lot of us.
2: Yeah, there's quite a few of us.
1: How many daughters does the Major General normally have, Becca?
2: I think he's supposed to have 7, but I think he's got about 12 in our show.
1: I thought he had 16.
2: I think it may have been more since I last counted.
0: Everybody's a daughter. Everybody gets a... So does this mean I could get a part? A jazz hands in the back?
2: Absolutely.
1: Have we done jazz hands yet?
2: I'm sure there's got to be a jazz hands in there somewhere.
1: We'll add it in.
0: Oh, yeah, I'd be good. I can just jump at the back with jazz hands. If I can't get a ticket, I'll just... I'll be Jack Sparrow. What do you think? I can be Jack Sparrow doing jazz hands in the back. So, final rehearsals then, 4 weeks to go. Costumes. Tell me costumes. I want, you know, have you got an eye patch?
1: Frederick, I don't think is that... He's more of an innocent, kind of naive...
0: And they've got you playing.
1: Oh, yeah, that's the greatest role of my acting career. I have to make people believe that I, a 33-year-old man, is playing a 21-year-old lad.
2: I'm playing the opposite because I'm 30-something and playing someone has raised that 21-year-old.
0: What does that say about the casting then? I don't know. Okay, so no eye patch. Have you got a posh frock?
2: Well, I've got like I'm trying to be like, because I'm a pirate maid, so I've got like a piratey spin on a maid's costume.
1: Oh, okay.
2: Yeah, so I
0: know you like your glitz and your diamante and your sparkles.
2: It's a bit plain, a bit downtrodden as this one. So I said, this is me at my absolute...

0: out of my comfort zone, Steph. I tell you, I am so far out of my comfort zone, it's ridiculous. I mean this.
1: Well, I'm showing my costume on Tuesday when we get the chance. I've got like one of those frilly sort of shirts.
0: Nice.
1: So I don't know. I've worn it once. It's a very comfy shirt, but I don't know how comfortable I'll be wearing it in front of people.
2: Oh, well, you imagine these pirate outfits are going to be very good.
0: I mean, our pirate king did try to go like topless, didn't he? But I don't think that was passed by costume. I think he's actually got to wear clothes, much to his disappointment.
1: Yeah, he's got leather pants on, so that's all I know about his costume.
2: Oh, my God.
0: When he says pants, he means trousers. Yes. He's not going to be in pants. Sorry, trousers, I meant.
2: That's the American. No, you're one of these method actors. You're constantly in America.
1: I'm in America right now. Yeah. We all wear pants.
0: I'm worried now that you've been telling people this, and this is why we've sold so many tickets.
1: Yeah, as I'm posting on Facebook, it's like, oh, this show's going to be great. It's going to be fab. Our pirate king is just in leather pants. Come and see the show.
2: And then there'll be all these people waiting. Where's this pirate king?
1: Wear the leather pants.
2: Where's the pirate king? Oh, wow. So, good luck all. No need to panic. There's still 4 weeks to go.
0: Yeah. No, we got a brilliant cast as well, haven't we? Rob Garlick is playing the pirate king. Absolutely amazing vocals. Carl, who you've met 20 times, he was the wolf in Panto. Yes. He is our major general.
2: Oh, I suppose he could tie his hair back and he could be quite colonial.
1: I don't know if he's going to put his hair in a ponytail or put it in a bun.
0: Possibly.
2: You know, I'm trying to think, they used to have those little bows in the back.
1: Yes.
0: It is quite funny. He's about a foot and a half taller than all his daughters.
2: I can imagine.
0: It's quite funny. And we got Steph as well. Steph Seaborn plays Mabel, which is Frederick's love interest.
1: Oh, fine,
0: and David plays the policeman. So we got a really good cast, haven't we?
2: Good.

0: Wow, it's a busy one here on the midweek brunch today. Yes, so many guests, so little time. So let's get back to Becca. So you say you've got a really good cast for this one, but what about people sort of behind the scenes now then that don't have to do jazz hands and wear eye patches and things? Well, who have you got as, you know, actually directing this? Are they good?
1: Well, I'd say so, yes.
2: There was so much hesitation.
1: No, we got Wynn is back for us, our director. Yeah. He's directed all of the LNT DJ shows. He directed Panto, that I was in here last talking to about.
0: Yes.
1: Just a brilliant mind, isn't he? Very creative. And he loves it, and he loves this show.
2: Oh, mm-hmm. Definitely.
1: He is, like, he, when I say he loves the show, he loves this show. So he has poured a lot of his heart into it.
2: Oh, of course. Yeah, of course he has.
1: And shouts at us regularly.
2: In a nice way.
0: Encourages you.
2: With love.
0: Encourages you.
2: Well, I don't know. He keeps telling people to slap me in the face in this show, so I don't know if that's with love or what.
1: It's you are being, you get a lot of slaps.
2: Mainly in the first half, I'm physically abused by the Pirate King, mainly.
0: Oh, Carl. Oh, dear.
2: No, not Carl. He does slap me in the face, though.
0: Oh, no, Carl is the Major General, you said. Yeah. Pirate King, yes, I got mixed up. So what about the rest of the guys? Do you want to give a shout out to whoever's doing the costumes and your hair and makeup and set design?
2: I don't need makeup. You don't
1: need I need a lot of it. No, we got Anne, who does our musical, musical directing. She does all the music, all the singing, all the harmonies. She's been, to be fair, Anne has probably worked us harder than anyone, hasn't she? She's been at every rehearsal.
2: Oh, God,
1: whipping the chain in the whip. I don't know what the name is.
2: I think it's whipping the chain.
1: Whipping the chain. So she's worked us really hard, which has been brilliant. And then we've got Meals, the choreographer.
0: Dancing as well.
1: Yes. So guns are blazing with the dancing.
2: Yep.
1: And then Cassie, she does our costumes, doesn't she? Cassie was in the show, but due to work, she has had to drop out.
0: She's very upset about. So she's in charge of costumes.
1: But she is in charge of making us look good.
2: Along with Steph Seaborn as well, I believe.
1: Yeah, Steph's done quite a bit of costume work as well. So she's not talented. Only in it, she's costuming it as well. Oh. So multi-talented.
0: Talented crowd you are.
2: Yeah, and you know, I got to give a shout out to Anne as well, because there aren't any instrumentals of any of the songs for this musical.
1: Because it's so new.
2: She's had to actually create the instrumentals herself by isolating the audio from the vocals. So, you know,
0: wow.
2: She's done a lot of hard work to make sure that we've got stuff to rehearse with in rehearsals and outside of rehearsals as well.
0: Wow. It shows a lot of work goes on behind the scenes, doesn't it, for a show like this? And it's only you lot that get the applause.
2: That's true. We do soak up all of the hard work that the director and the musical director and the choreographer do. But I think, funny enough, I think Meals is actually in the show with us on one
1: performance. Yes, so she'll get a bit of applause. Yes, she is, yeah.
0: Fabulous.
2: I think she's covering for one of our other pirates, I think, because we've got six named pirates, I believe.
1: Mm-hmm. Yeah.
2: So she's covering in for one of them on the second to last or the final performance. I can't remember which one.
0: So she will get applause, so she can take it.
2: Yes. Yes.
0: Fabulous. These remaining tickets that are obviously like gold dust, where can people try and get hold of them?
2: You can go and find them on the Theatre Cigar website, and the theatre you need to go to, of course, is the Furnace Theatre in Llanelli.
0: So you buy it via the box office in the usual way, online or in person if they're available. When is the next? Are we allowed to announce when the next lot of tickets are being released, or is it secret and we just have to keep trying?
2: We don't know ourselves.
1: Yeah, we don't know, but they will be in the next couple of days.
2: Yeah.
0: So it's keep an eye out for the next very small selection of tickets that are left.
1: It is likely to be announced on our Facebook page. So if you don't follow Llanelli Musical Theatre Group on Facebook, give us a little follow, and I'm sure we'll announce it on there so people can run.
0: Brilliant.
1: After my mum and dad have bought tickets.
0: hold off on Facebook. Because mum and dad
1: haven't
0: got their tickets.
1: My mum and dad.
0: Yes.
2: Don't post yet. I got to get my folks these tickets.
0: Got to get two tickets.
1: It's my first main part I've ever done, so they don't come and watch it. I'll be
2: really?
1: Furious.
2: Yeah.
1: Yeah.
2: But you're good, though.
1: No, this is my debut.
0: Oh.
2: I'm surprised because you're really good, though.
1: I'll bring it again, I think.
0: I think you should. I think
2: this is my first major part in the musical myself, actually.
1: See? So, bringing out the debuts here.
0: No, then, I know. And I won't make you sing.
1: No, please don't.
2: You see, I told you.
0: I don't have the score in front of me, so we can't do that. But best of luck, both, for Pirates, the Penzance musical.
1: Thanks,
0: good,
1: very much.
0: Doesn't it? Yes, have fun. And do come back again with your next production.
1: Will do.
2: Yeah,
0: a big thank you there for the guests today. We've been having fun and laughing. We don't stop laughing when Becca comes into the studio. Now, it is July the 15th, and Ian, do you know what day July the 15th is? I'm sure you do, but do you know what happens on July the 15th?
3: No. I am aware that it is St. Swithin's Day.
0: It is indeed.
3: But I don't know anything about St. Swithin.
0: Oh, Swithin. Well, I was thinking about this morning, and it is St. Swithin's Day, and I really would like it to rain for a long time. And of course, the tradition is that if it rains today, it's going to rain for 40 days and 40 nights.
3: It's normally what we call summer in Wales.
0: Yeah, normal service will resume if it rains on St. Swithin's Day. I could actually do with 40 days and 40 nights of rain. The garden, the water butts, they need it.
3: Start building the ark.
0: Yeah, but it's not going to rain today.
3: No.
0: It's not raining today and it's not raining tomorrow. So, well, in honour of St. Swithin's then, to take us up to the break, I have found two rains. Now, there's loads of rain songs.
3: Yeah.
0: You know, I did nearly play It's Raining Men.
3: What? Raindrops Keep Falling on My Head?
0: Purple Rain.
3: Purple Rain.
0: Oh, there's so...
3: Rain on Me by Lady Gaga.
0: Oh, there's so many songs we could be playing. I'm not playing any of those. I've got a James Morrison and a Phil Collins raining song. Oh, remember those days when it would rain?
3: Oh, the good old days.
0: Oh, the good old days.

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16: A heart attack happens when the blood supply to part of the heart is suddenly blocked, usually by a blood clot, causing damage to the heart muscle. Across the UK, there are around 30,000 out-of-hospital heart attacks that take place each year. Tragically, less than 1 in 10 people survive. Recognising the signs such as persistent chest pain or pressure, pain spreading to the arm, neck or jaw, shortness of breath, nausea or sweating, and calling 999 immediately can dramatically improve a person's chances of survival and recovery. If the person collapses and stops breathing normally, starting CPR and using a nearby defibrillator before the ambulance arrives can more than double their chances of survival. Yet research shows a significant number of us wouldn't have a clue as to how to administer CPR. Lizzie Moscardini is from the British Heart Foundation.
17: Previous surveys have shown us that around a third of adults have never undertaken any form of CPR training, and we know that bystander intervention is really key to helping the chain of survival, so it's really important that more people do learn how to do CPR.
16: Lizzie, how do we compare to other countries?
17: We know in other countries where CPR is taught from a young age, the survival rates are better than they are here, so we want to make sure that everyone in the UK has the opportunity to learn these skills, because it could make a difference in the ultimate medical emergency.
16: Okay, so let's start at the very beginning. What do we mean by CPR?
17: CPR stands for cardiopulmonary resuscitation, and is a life-saving skill that everyone should learn, because it could be the difference between life or death. It's something that we should administer when someone goes into cardiac arrest. It helps the body continue to pump blood around the body to give people the best possible chance of survival.
16: I understand to encourage us all to get up to speed with CPR, the British Heart Foundation are offering a free online course via the BHF website. 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
18: 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BGM. Well, it's been a packed midweek brunch this week. We've got 20 minutes left. Ian is still in the studio with me, and I'm going to put him on the spot now because we were talking. We all like quiz night, don't we? Quiz night is wonderful. Yeah. We like Mastermind. 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
18: Quite right. If I understand the questions, I'm happy. Now, it started back again on Monday, so I'm okay at the minute. I don't know about you, because it's like the early stages. The questions are a little bit easier to understand.
19: The further it goes on, the more difficult it gets.
18: Oh, yeah, when it starts getting onto the quarterfinals, even Only Connect gets a bit, don't understand.
19: You get one right a week, you're happy with yourself.
18: Oh, yes. If I understand University Challenge, I'm happy.
19: Yeah.
18: And there's those students, you know, they're studying advanced mathematics.
19: Oh, I know.
18: And there they are answering questions on works of art and pop music. Yeah, you know, it's like, what is going on?
19: Yeah.
18: They're too good, too bright. So anyway, we're going to do quiz night. This is an Only Connect question. I am going to ask you, what do these three have in common? Okay, so I'm going to play the three and you are going to have to tell me what they have in common. I think it's easy this week, so I'm not going to give you a mouse mat as a prize.
19: Disappointing, but okay.
18: You'll just pinch them from the studio.
19: Yeah, I'll take one.
18: Okay, three songs. Here we go.

0: Okay, now then, Ian, I did put you on the spot there. We had three songs. That was our Quiz Night Only Connect special. We had Queen, we had Taylor Swift, and we had Mika. Did you guess the link?
1: Well, first of all, it sounds like a fun party for those three people.
0: Oh, yeah.
1: The only link I can think of is the words... We are.
0: Yes. Oh, look at this. Ain't nothing BGM mouse mat goes to you.
1: How many of those have you got?
0: you've probably got 10 and you've only been in 2 days. Yeah. Yes, it was Mika, We Are Golden. Taylor Swift, We Are Never, Ever, Ever, Ever Getting Back Together. And that one was specifically for Hugo, who tells me he's such a huge Taylor Swift fan that
1: Big
0: not
1: Swiftie,
0: only...
1: Yeah.
0: He's a huge Swiftie.
1: Big Swiftie.
0: That not only did he want one Taylor Swift song on the show, he wanted to, so Hugo, that one was for you. And of course, I think most people got it with the last song, Queen, and We Are the Champions. Oh, sounds good to me.
1: Freddie Mercury.
0: Yes. So we are coming up to the end of the show. Thank you, Ian, for coming in.
1: Pleasure.
0: And chatting to me. Hopefully we will hear Ian on the Radio BGM airwaves pretty soon. Now then, I'm going to go back. We started doing lyrics, fun lyrics. Do you remember the red sarong?
1: I do.
0: And what was the line again? What was the line
1: again?
0: I can
1: eat my dinner in a fancy red sarong.
0: Yes, so we're all going to go home now and have lunch and dress in our fanciest red sarong. It's going to fit. This is going to fit. So this is it from me and Ian. Enjoy the rest of your day. I will be back same time, same place next week.

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2: A semi-final clash between two bitter old rivals tonight. England will be hoping to get one over on Argentina so they can take one step closer to their first World Cup win in 60 years. The final's on Sunday. We already know that Spain will be there after they knocked France out. Now the Three Lions are hoping to be the ones going up against them. Well, Emma moved to the US 20 years ago and has been watching along over there. She reckons the England squad has what it takes.
3: Tuchel has said he's really built the team around all the players and getting the strength from all the players, and I think with Argentina, sure, they have Messi, but we have a whole team of brilliant players. Fingers crossed we can make it and we can go ahead and win against Spain and win the World Cup.
2: Sir Keir Starmer's faced Prime Minister's questions for the final time. He'll leave number 10 on Monday when Andy Burnham is expected to then take his place.
4: For my successor and for the England team, I won't give advice. I will simply give my wholehearted support. And Mr. Speaker, just for the record, I don't care what the score is tonight, as long as we win.
2: Well, meanwhile, the Prime Minister said we need to do much more to defend our democracy in the wake of the murder of Anne Widdecombe. She was found dead in her Devon home last Thursday, and a 28-year-old man continues to be questioned by police. Reform UK have said security for MPs needs much more cash. An overnight curfew for 16 and 17-year-olds to stop them scrolling on their phones. A further measure announced by ministers who say they want to make the UK the safest place in the world for kids to be online. The measure, on top of the planned ban for under-16s, would also see addictive features like infinite scrolling turned off. The government said its research found kids slept better and had improved concentration in school when they tested it. And the Duchess of Sussex has been nominated for a Daytime Emmy for her Netflix show With Love, Meghan. It's up for the prize for Outstanding Lifestyle Programme. Winners of the US Awards will be announced in Los Angeles later this year. That's the latest from Radio News Up. I'm Phil Towers.
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1: BGM weather.
2: Another dry day with lots of sunshine, although the chance of some thundery showers in the southwest of England. Staying very warm though, top temperatures today of 31 degrees Celsius.
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7: 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Good afternoon to you, Pranhoundar, and warm welcome to the number ones at one. Coming up for you over the next hour, nothing but number one hits. Let's get it going with the Venga Boys.
8: Hello, party people. This is Captain Kim speaking. Welcome aboard Venga Airways. After takeoff, we'll pump up the sound system because we're going.

0: pizza.
1: Ah, what a great vibe to kick off the show. That was the Venga Boys taking us on a trip to Ibiza. But honestly, who needs Ibiza at the moment with the massive temperatures that we've been having right here? Now then, let's keep the hot sounds going right now on Radio VGM. Here are the Communards teaming up with Sarah Jane Morris and then

Sarah Jane Morris for Keeping the Heat Up with Don't Leave Me This Way, the number ones at one on Radio BGM. Now next, we are throwing it back to 2002 with a massive pop anthem. Get ready for those famous Turkish-inspired beats and a whole lot of energy. Here's the brilliant Holly Valance sending you a big

what a great song, Holly Valance. Kiss, kiss. Up next, we are cranking up the energy with five of the biggest names in British pop history. Originally a massive hit for Blondie,

This bunch completely reinvented it for comic relief back in 2013. So get ready to sing along. This is One Direction with One Way or Another. One.

0: another.
1: One Direction and One Way or Another. Now, before we hit our next number one hits, quick question for you. Which iconic British pop duo scored their final number one single together with this exact song back in 1986 that we're about to play you? Think about it. Any ideas? Well, if you guessed the legendary George Michael and Andrew Ridgeley, you were spot on. It is, of course, Wham, giving us one last massive hit before they parted ways. Turn your speakers up for The Edge of Heaven right here on the number ones at one on Radio BGM.

0: certainly took a trip back there, didn't we? 1972, a masterclass in classic jazz rock. A track which features a guitar solo so legendary that Led Zeppelin's Jimmy Page famously named it his favourite guitar solo of all time, giving it a perfect 12 out of 10. Believe it or not, session player Elliot Randall knocked out that incredible searing lead on a borrowed bass amp in just a single take from their brilliant debut album, Can't Buy a Thrill. That was Reeling in the Years. More number ones on the way right here on Radio BGM.
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That was All Saints with their iconic smooth cover of Under the Bridge. Now we are jumping from late 90s cool straight into one of the biggest anthems of the year 2000. This next track has one of the most famous bad advice giving choruses in pop history. But did you know that the record label originally hated this song and refused to release it as a single? It only became a global hit after a radio DJ in Hawaii discovered it on a mixtape and played it on loop. From the multi-platinum album Hot Shot, here is Shaggy featuring the brilliant Rick Rock, and telling us it wasn't me.

That was Shaggy and Rick Rock with the ultimate anthem for getting caught red-handed. Up next, we are fast-forwarding to 2010 for a massive slice of electropop royalty. Now, this track flew straight to number one on the UK charts and features quite a catchy French-infused chorus that you won't be able to get out of your head. It's the lead single from the hit album Messy Little Raindrops. Turn it up loud. Here is the brilliant Cheryl Cole with Promise This.

number ones at one on Radio BGM, Cheryl Cole and Promise This. Now, up next, we are tuning into a collaboration that completely shook up the music world when it dropped. It featured two of the absolute biggest chart toppers on the planet. This atmospheric 1980s-inspired synth-pop ballad served as the massive lead single from the record-breaking album The Tortured Poets Department. It even instantly broke the global record for the most Spotify streams in a single day. This is a brilliant song. It's Taylor Swift featuring the incredible vocal harmonies of Post Malone with Fortnite.

Oh, brilliant stuff. Taylor Swift, Post Malone together, and that's Fortnite. And don't forget, if you love your country, and come on, let's face it, who doesn't these days? It's raging across the UK. Don't forget to join me between 9 and 10 tonight for the Leighton Jones Country Show, the best in country music, old and new. Now, up next, we are rolling things back to 95 for one of the greatest hip-hop anthems ever recorded. Built around a beautiful Stevie Wonder sample, this track topped the charts in over a dozen countries and became the biggest-selling single of its year. Sadly, we lost this incredible artist back in 2022, but his music lives on forever. Turn it up loud, here is the legendary Coolio featuring the powerhouse vocals of LV with Gangsta's Paradise.

song Coolio featuring LV and Gangsta's Paradise. Now, on the number ones at one, we're rolling it all the way back to 1974 for a legendary piece of UK glam rock history. Now, if you've ever wondered where exactly this next title track is located, well, Suzi Quatro revealed that it isn't a real place at all. Instead, she said it represents that exact rebellious secret spot every teenager sneaks off to the second their parents tell them, "Don't you dare go there." This bass-slapping masterpiece flew straight to number one on the charts. Get ready to scream along with the queen of rock and roll. This is Suzi Quatro. Welcome you down to Devilgate Drive.

stuff. She was a pin-up of mine, you know. Oh, many years ago. Susie Quattro, Devil Gate Drive. And that nearly brings us to the end of the show for today. Thanks so much for your company. It's been an absolute pleasure spending this time with you. I'm going to leave you in the finest musical company with the brilliant John Lennon, and just like starting over. But don't go too far, because I'll be right back here just after 9 o'clock for the Leighton Jones Country Show. Until then, have a wonderful afternoon. Look after yourselves and take care.

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2: Thomas Tuchel says his England side are ready to face Argentina as they look to make history by reaching only the second ever World Cup final. It's expected to be a fiery clash between the bitter rivals, with the winner facing Spain on Sunday night. These fans out there are feeling optimistic England can win the whole thing if they can get through tonight.
3: So much history, so much rivalry, you know, going back to 1986, and you know, if we can stop the Argentinians from cheating like they have done in this tournament again, yeah, I think we might have a shot.
4: I reckon we've got a chance. If we can get past Argentina, I think we'll win the lot.
2: Keir Starmer says much more needs to be done to keep MPs safe as a murder investigation continues into the death of Anne Widdecombe. His comments at his final Prime Minister's questions follow calls from Reform UK, who she was a spokesperson for more money for MP security.
5: I believe we must do more to defend our democracy. I've tasked officials across government to identify the best mechanisms for taking this work forward so it can move as quickly as possible. And I hope the whole House can unite behind that in the months ahead.
2: Well, Sir Keir faced MPs for the last time before he steps down early next week. He's pledged his support to his successor, who's probably going to be Andy Burnham, before signing out.
5: To all those in the gallery whose lives have been changed or improved by this Labour government, and all across the country who struggle to be seen or heard, you're the reason I came into politics. To my wife and children, I love you. Goodbye.
2: Officials in Spain now say 7 British people are among those who've died in devastating wildfires there. The Andalusian government says one of them is a 93-year-old woman, while 4 other people were found in a burnt-out car. 2 British hikers have also been found badly burnt but still alive. And new taller ticket barriers are going to be installed at some railway stations to try and crack down on fare dodgers. Ministers say it'll stop money being lost that can be put back into improving services. From Radio News Hub, I'm Phil Towers.
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0: From the Prince Philip Hospital to you, we are BGM. 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
7: Hello there, Richard Smith here with the A to Z of Pop. If you've never heard it before, please let me explain. During the next hour, I'll be featuring songs and artists from the 1960s to today whose name or title begins with the same letter. Now, it all becomes a lot clearer as we go through it, but on the programme today, I'm going to be taking an A to Z look at, yes, the letter Q, with performances by artists including LaRue, Julio Iglesias, if I can say it, Tommy Quickley, Queen, Billy Ocean and Dave Edmonds. And if that wasn't enough, throughout the programme there'll also be the chance for you to exercise your grey matter with the A to Z of Pop's mystery voice. But there's more about that later. Anyway, all you have to do for the next hour is to just settle back, relax and stay with us here on your favourite station for the A to Z of Pop. And to get us away to the very best possible start, a number one that spent 2 weeks at the top of the UK charts in 1974, written and produced by Nicky Chinn and Mike Chapman, we're all going off to the dive.

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0: featuring Ellie Jackson and Ben Langmaid. It came out in 2009, La Rue, they were called, and Quicksand, which makes it qualify for this show because it begins with the letter Q, as does Susie Quattro from 1974, who was off down to Devil Gate Drive. Okay, it's time we had a bash at this, I'm thinking.
1: It's the A to Z of Pop's Mystery Voice with Richard Smith.
0: Yes, it is the A to Z of Pop's Mystery Voice. Now, what I'm going to do, I'm going to play you a clip of an artist I'll be featuring later on in the show. And all you have to do is guess who it is. Simple as that. I couldn't make it any easier if I tried. Now, unfortunately, there's no prizes for getting it right, I'm afraid. It's just a bit of fun between me and you, don't you know? So here goes with your first play of the clip of an artist I'll be featuring later on in the show.
1: It's the A to Z of Pop's Mystery Voice. But who is this?
2: They were like uncles. Honestly, some people are selfish in this business, as we know. They were not that. They wanted to share the information, teach us, because they know we didn't know anything. You know? So instead of, like, you know, keeping it all to themselves, they showed us how to move and shake on the road, how to kind of prepare ourselves, where to be on a stage, how to hold the mics.
0: So who's that being taught how to hold microphones and all that sort of carry on? American singer and actress. That's as far as I'm going. That's an extra, a bit of an extra thing there. But who is it? Now, don't worry if you didn't get it from there, as we'll be playing that clip again later on in the show. Meanwhile, let's have a tune that was originally released in 1911.

Now, as I said, it came out in 1911. It was first released in 1923 by Tito Schieper. Quiereme mucho, it was called, and then sort of translated, if you will, into yours, Quiereme mucho. Jimmy Dorsey and his orchestra had a bash at it in 1931, and then there were other recordings of it, Ray Anthony and his orchestra, Chet Atkins, Gene Autry, Vicky Carr, Jose Carrera, Ray Charles, Bing Crosby, the Del Vikings, Placido Domingo, Percy Faith. I tell you, they've all had a go at it. Engelbert Julie London, Nana Mouskouri, Jim Reeves, Marty Robbins, as well as Julio Iglesias from 1982, who took it to number 3 in the UK charts. Quiereme mucho, Jaws, as he was saying throughout the song. If you've just tuned in our way, hello there, it's the A to Z of Pop with me, Richard Smith. And on the show today, we're looking at song titles and artists from the 1960s to today that all begin with the same letter of the alphabet. And as well as trying to get the answer to today's mystery voice, the object of our attentions today is the letter Q. You see, Quiereme mucho, yours, Quicksand and Susie Quattro. That's how it works, so please do stay with us right here on your favourite radio station for some more from the files of the A to Z of Pop. Turning our attentions now to 1990, Deacon Blue, number 21 on the UK charts. For the Queen of the New Year, you see, begins with Q. Tell you something, it's not so much of a scraping of the bottom of the barrel job as you'd think. There is some element of that.

0: One of those 1960 stars that wasn't really celebrated, but he was born Thomas Quigley and changing his name to Tommy Quickly. So it's not too much of a change, but good enough for this programme. He was a later signing of Brian Epstein, who, of course, managed the Beatles. But, yeah, Tommy Quickley had that out in the charts at the lower end, number 33 in 1964. It was originally released by Hank Thompson and his Brazos Valley Boys. I'm sure I've got that wrong, in 1952, called The Wild Side of Life. And before that, from 1990, Deacon Blue, and that was taken from the album When the World Knows Your Name. It was Queen of the New Year. Well, have you got it yet? Well, here's another play of that clip that you heard earlier.
1: It's the A to Z of Pop's mystery voice. But who is this?
2: They were like uncles. Honestly, some people are selfish in this business, as we know. They were not that. They wanted to share the information, teach us, because they know we didn't know anything. You know? So instead of, like, you know, keeping it all to themselves, they showed us how to move and shake on the road, how to kind of prepare ourselves, where to be on the stage, how to hold the mics.
0: Somebody tell me how to hold the mics. Anyway, we'll move on from that. Who is it? Well, don't worry if you didn't get it from that. There is another play of that clip later, but I'll be revealing the answer in around about 20 minutes' time, something like that. Anyway, what can you tell me about Heloise Adelaide Letissier? I hope I've said that right. French singer who goes by the name of Christine and the Queens. A number 20 hit on the UK charts in 2016 for Christine and the Queens. And they are... Tilted. It's a bit out there, but I think you might like it.

0: I think it's an acquired taste, but Christine and the Queens, which makes it qualify for this show under the letter Q, had that in the charts at number 20 in 2016. Tilted, it was called, came from the album Chaleur Humaine. I don't speak French, so I wouldn't know whether that was right, wrong, or indifferent. Anyway, welcome along to the A to Z of Pop with me, Richard Smith. It's a look at the songs and the stars from the 1960s to today. They begin with the same letter of the alphabet. And today we're looking at titles and artists beginning with the letter Q. It's never easy, but I think we're going to get through it. Anyway, coming up in the second half of the show, there's even more hits and memories for you. Just like this.
1: The A to Z of Pop with Richard Smith.

0: play your kind of music on your favourite station. It's Richard Smith and the A to Z of Pop.
1: Well, that sounds like a bit of all right to me. Anyway, as well as all that, there's also the answer to today's mystery voice. Have you worked that out? Well, there's not too much longer to wait to see if you've got that right, so please do stay with us for the next 30 minutes or so right here on your favourite station for much more from the files of the A to Z of Pop. Now, the first tune you heard in that little montage comes by way of the miracle, and the miracle that is Queen. I want it.

Oh, blimey. Wasn't quite expecting that. Alessandra Melle, I think that's how you say it. But she represented Norway in the Eurovision Song Contest of 2023 with Queen of Kings. Before that, it was Queen from 1989, a number three hit on the UK charts for them. I want it all. Yes, I certainly do. I'll tell you what I do want, though. A tune by Billy Ocean, I'm thinking, from the album Because I Love You, which came out in 2010. Here's a little tune called Question Is. It gets me like that as well, Billy.

0: tune from 2010. Question is, Billy Ocean. Question is now. Well, I can leave you in suspense no longer. It's time we had a bash at this.
1: It's the A to Z of Pop's Mystery Voice with Richard Smith.
0: It certainly is. Now for the final time then, here's today's Mystery Voice. Who is it?
1: It's the A to Z of Pop's Mystery Voice. But who is this?
2: They were like uncles. Honestly, some people are selfish in this business, as we know. They were not that. They wanted to share the information, teach us, because they know we didn't know anything. You know? So instead of, like, you know, keeping it all to themselves, they showed us how to move and shake on the road, how to kind of prepare ourselves, where to be on a stage, how to hold the mics.
0: It wasn't easy today, but given it's the letter Q, are you shouting it at the radio? If you are, you're shouting, Richard, that there, it's Queen Latifah, isn't it? And if you got it from that, very, very well done. Your knowledge is, well, it's terrific. As is this, from the lady herself, the subject of today's Mystery Voice, Queen Latifah, American actress and hip-hop artist, and her version of Traveling Light.

0: That really is a very nice album from 2007. It's called Travelling Light. Features Poetry Man, Georgia Rose, Quiet Nights of Quiet Souls, Don't Cry Baby, I Love Being Here With You, I'm Gonna Live Till I Die, Travelling Light, I Want My Little Sugar in My Bowl, I'm Not in Love, the 10cc classic, What Love Has Joined Together, How Long, Bet You Got a Chick on the Side, Gone Away, and Why Know Where You've Been from Hairspray. It is Queen Latifah, the subject of today's Mystery Voice, and Travelling Light. If you've just tuned in our way, hello there, it's Richard Smith here with the A to Z of Pop. And on the show today, we're looking at song titles and artists that all begin with the same letter of the alphabet. With tunes from the 1960s to today, we're looking today at the letter Q. So please do stay with us if you can, right here on your favourite station for the final few tunes on today's edition of the A to Z of Pop. And here he is, it's Engelbert Humperdumperdumperdy. Engelbert Humperdinck.
1: 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Tell me when.

0: 1968 for Engelbert Humperdinck and Quando, Quando, Quando, When, When. And just there, Quartz featuring Dina Carroll from 1991 with a remake of the Carole King song, It's Too Late. And there we are. That almost concludes our look at the letter Q for today.
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0: I can heartily recommend that to you as well. Anyway, I really do hope that you've enjoyed the last hour rediscovering all those hits and memories. There's more great entertainment coming up very shortly here on your favourite station. So until the next time then, this is Richard Smith saying thank you so much for your company on the programme today. We're going to finish with a tune from 1979 that comes by way of Dave Edmunds, playing with the Queen of Hearts. Thanks again for listening. I'll see you later. Take care. Ta-ra!

0: Well, that really is all I've got time for on this edition of the A to Z of Pop. 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
3: Time for revenge for the hand of God. England fans are backing the Three Lions tonight to reach the World Cup final if they can stop Argentina's captain Lionel Messi first. Whoever wins tonight's semi-final will face Spain on Sunday. Emma moved from Sheffield to the US 20 years ago and is hosting a party for the game tonight, but she's banned Argentina supporters from it.
4: I had to actually send a text to one of my girlfriends and ask her that she not bring her child round who supports Argentina. Not sure I could cope with that. But yes, the people who are supporting England are coming round and we're going to watch it all together. And like I said, a bunch of people who don't normally support soccer and watch soccer over here are coming too.
3: Three asylum seekers have been jailed for the rape of a woman on Brighton Beach. Two of them carried it out back in October while a third filmed it. The judges praised the bravery of the victim in coming forward after what was described as a callous and predatory attack. Keir Starmer's faced Prime Minister's questions for the final time. He'll leave number 10 on Monday when Andy Burnham's expected to then take his place.
5: For my successor and for the England team, I won't give advice. I will simply give my wholehearted support. And Mr. Speaker, just for the record, I don't care what the score is tonight as long as we win.
3: Meanwhile, the Prime Minister said we need to do much more to defend our democracy in the wake of the murder of Anne Widdecombe. She was found dead in her Devon home last Thursday and a 28-year-old man continues to be questioned by police. Reform UK says security for MPs needs more cash. Ministers claim Britain will be the safest place in the world for children to be online once new restrictions on social media come in. The government's announced 16 and 17-year-olds won't be allowed to use them after midnight, alongside the planned ban for under-16s. Things like automatic scrolling will be banned as well. And the Duchess of Sussex has been nominated for a Daytime Emmy for her Netflix show With Love, Meghan. It's up for the prize for Outstanding Lifestyle Programme. Winners of the US Awards will be announced in LA later this year. From Radio News Hub, I'm Phil Towers.
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1: BGM weather.
3: Another dry day with lots of sunshine, although the chance of some thundery showers in the southwest of England. Staying very warm though, top temperatures today of 31 degrees Celsius.

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2: Sir Keir Starmer has taken his final round of Prime Minister's questions as he prepares to step down.
3: To all those in the gallery whose lives have been changed or improved by this Labour government, and all across the country who struggle to be seen or heard, you're the reason I came into politics. To my wife and children, I love you. Goodbye.
2: In a subdued PMQs, politicians from all sides pay tribute to his time in office. Here's Conservative leader Kemi Badenoch.
4: Week after week, the Prime Minister and I have clashed at this dispatch box and rarely agreed on anything. But there is one thing I did admire. When President Zelensky was attacked in the White House, the Prime Minister showed leadership and invited him to Downing Street. That was the right thing to do.
2: Nominations for the Labour leadership close tonight, and Andy Burnham's expected to be confirmed as leader on Friday and will be installed as PM on Monday. Meanwhile, the future security of MPs was also high on the agenda during PMQs in the wake of the murder of Anne Widdecombe. Sir Keir Starmer has recommended a permanent plaque be installed at Westminster as a tribute to the former Conservative minister. Reform UK's Home Affairs spokesman Zia Youssef says the safety of MPs needs an urgent review.
5: I do not want to see politicians, regardless of party, fearing for their lives for speaking their mind. I do not want to see the hounding of families, the publication of their homes. I do not want to see another politician killed in this country. I do not want to see what happened to Anne happen ever again.
2: England are just hours away from their semi-final clash against Argentina. The bitter rivals go head-to-head for a place in the World Cup final. These fans are optimistic.
6: So much history, so much rivalry going back to 1986. If we can stop the Argentinians from cheating, like they have done in this tournament again, we might have a shot.
7: I reckon we've got a chance. If we can get past Argentina, I think we'll win the lot.
2: Kick-off's at 8pm. That's the latest from Radio News Hub. I'm David Hall.
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9: Another dry day with lots of sunshine, although the chance of some thundery showers in the southwest of England. Staying very warm though, top temperatures today of 31 degrees Celsius.

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2: Every Prime Minister knows when they take up the torch that the day will come when they have to pass it on. That day has come for me.
3: The Prime Minister bids farewell to Westminster as he concludes his last PMQ. Sir Keir Starmer spoke movingly at the dispatch box.
2: This is the end of my political journey. In 6 years, went from historic defeat in 2019 to historic victory in 2024. And in 2 years in government, I leave the country in better shape than I found it.
3: His political rival, Conservative leader Kemi Badenoch, paid this tribute.
4: As everyone here knows, our families make a huge sacrifice for our choice to enter public life. So I hope you will allow me to draw our time together to a close by thanking them for the love and support they have given him throughout his time in office.
3: His likely successor, Andy Burnham, is expected to be confirmed as Labour leader on Friday and will become PM on Monday. Next, a man's been arrested over an alleged threat to shoot Reform UK leader Nigel Farage. The arrest relates to a social media post which was reported to police the day after the local elections in May. Three men who raped a woman on Brighton Beach have been jailed. Asylum seekers Abdullah Ahmadi, Ibrahim Al-Shaif and Karine Al-Dansert attacked the woman in the early hours of October the 4th last year. The Met Office says the UK's extreme weather is the new normal. Forecasters say the hottest day of the year in the south of England is now typically 4.5 degrees warmer than it was between 1961 and 1990. And England take on Argentina for a place in the World Cup final tonight. Speaking on social media, England legend Paul Gascoigne's hopeful of a win.
5: Wishing the lads all the best. You know, it's a big one. I know what it's like being a semi-final. And hopefully no one ends up like me, crying their eyes out. Hopefully they've all got great smiles at the end of the game.
3: The bitter rivals kick off in Atlanta at 8 p.m. That's the latest from Radio News Hub. I'm David Hall.
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0: BGM weather.
3: Dry with clear spells for most this evening. Low cloud near eastern coast will redevelop and extend into many central areas by dawn. A warm night in the south with a low of 11 degrees Celsius.
0: It's 5 o'clock somewhere.

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5: Game of Thrones fans will be scrambling to get their hands on the latest merch. The Royal Mint is launching two collectible Ice and Fire 50p coins to mark 15 years of the fantasy drama. Fans can order the coins today for delivery in the autumn. Line of Duty star Adrian Dunbar's been talking up Series 7 of the hit drama. The show, which won't return until 2027, reunites him with co-stars Vicky McClure and Martin Compston. But the actor who plays Ted Hastings says it's the big series guest star that fans should watch out for.
6: Robert Carlyle's got a very, very interesting character. I think people are going to be fascinated to see what he gets up to. It's a brilliant character and he's a brilliant actor.
5: And Gloria Hunniford has revealed she has no intention of stopping after decades of broadcasting. The 86-year-old is to be celebrated in a special night of programmes looking back on her career. She's fronted shows including Rip Off Britain, Loose Women, Sunday Sunday, and was the first woman to have her own daily radio show.

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2: Sir Keir Starmer has taken his final round of Prime Minister's questions as he prepares to step down.
3: To all those in the gallery whose lives have been changed or improved by this Labour government, and all across the country who struggle to be seen or heard, you're the reason I came into politics. To my wife and children, I love you. Goodbye.
2: Politicians from all sides paid tribute to his time in office. Here's Conservative leader Kemi Badenoch.
4: Week after week, the Prime Minister and I have clashed at this dispatch box and rarely agreed on anything. But there is one thing I did admire. When President Zelensky was attacked in the White House, the Prime Minister showed leadership and invited him to Downing Street. That was the right thing to do.
2: Nominations for the Labour leadership have just closed, and Andy Burnham is expected to be confirmed as leader on Friday and will be installed as PM next Monday. Meanwhile, the future security of MPs was high on the agenda during PMQs in the wake of the murder of Anne Widdecombe. Reform UK's Home Affairs spokesperson, Zia Youssef, says the safety of MPs needs an urgent review.
5: I do not want to see politicians, regardless of party, fearing for their lives for speaking their mind. I do not want to see the hounding of families, the publication of their homes. I do not want to see another politician killed in this country. I do not want to see what happened to Anne happen ever again.
2: Meanwhile, police have arrested a man who allegedly threatened to shoot Reform UK leader Nigel Farage. He's been questioned over comments made in a social media post. And England are just hours away from their semi-final clash against Argentina. The bitter rivals go head-to-head for a place in the World Cup final. These fans are optimistic.
6: So much history, so much rivalry going back to 1986. If we can stop the Argentinians from cheating, like they have done in this tournament again, we might have a shot.
7: I reckon we've got a chance. If we can get past Argentina, I think we'll win the lot.
2: Kickoff's at 8. That's the latest from Radio News Hub. I'm David Hall.
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2: A dry evening with clear spells for most. Some low cloud near eastern coast will move into central areas by dawn. A warm night in the south, though, with a low of 11 degrees Celsius.
10: Good evening, Noswitha. I'm Paul Scott. Welcome along to this week's instalment of the Dance Band Show on Llanelli Hospital Radio.

Yes, I think it's finished this time from an American blues band called Canned Heat. Going Up the Country, that was called. It was a hit for them, making top 20 on both sides of the Atlantic in 1968. And I opened with that song, Going Up the Country, because that's exactly what I'm doing tonight. I'm going up country. Good evening to you. How are you? I'm Paul Scott, thrilled once again to be piloting the BGM airwaves until 8 o'clock. Congratulations to Spain, who yesterday evening reached the Football World Cup final when they defeated France by 2-0. It was a bit of a surprise result, as most people felt that the French had been the best side in the tournament and so therefore would progress to the final. But it didn't work out like that. And in just under 2 hours' time, England take on Argentina in the second semi-final clash. Good luck to our British neighbours. The wonderful, the delightful Steph Griffiths texted me shortly before I came on air to kindly remind me to mention the latest on the Football World Cup. Yes, it's all about country artists this evening, and where better to start tonight's country playlist than these two legendary artists, beginning with the singer who was affectionately known as the Man in Black.

Following Johnny Cash's death, his family were formally approached by a pharmaceutical company who asked if they could use Ring of Fire as a theme song for their advertisement selling hemorrhoid cream. Think about it. Their permission was denied. I wonder what song they used instead. Any tunes spring to your mind which could be apt for a commercial promoting cream for hemorrhoids? Don't go there now, Scotty. Oh, I know you want me to, but I can't. We've got standards here, you know, at Radio BGM, especially now that we've had our FM licence and been recognised by the National Hospital Broadcasting Association as being the number one hospital radio station in Wales. The Heat Is On by Glenn Frey. The Heat Is On by Glenn Frey. Stop it now, stop it. Play another song.

0: Cynic. 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
1: Two songs there, back to back, of contrasting stature, but both classed as country songs. You just heard Beyoncé with Texas Hold'em, released 2 years ago. It's a historic piece of music, actually, as it became the very first country song by a black female artist to top the American country charts. It was the lead single from a country album Beyoncé also released in 2024 called Cowboy Carter, which topped the album charts in both the US and the UK. Ahead of Texas Hold'em was an artist who, like Beyoncé, is not generally known as a country artist, but Bruce Springsteen ventured into the country domain for the song I just played, which was called Repo Man, or equivalent to the bailiff. Now, this next much-loved artist is also not generally regarded as a country artist, but over the last few years, he's recorded 2 country albums. He's going to be touring in America later this year, and since 2023, he's been telling his family that his next tour will be his last. And I'll be featuring one of his country tunes just after this very short interlude.
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1: There you go, I said it was a very short interlude, didn't I? This is Ringo Starr with Long, Long Road.

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3: TV host Holly Willoughby has launched her own YouTube channel. There's nothing been posted to it yet other than a caption to say it's coming soon. She quit as presenter of This Morning 3 years ago, several months after her co-star Philip Schofield left the show under a cloud following an affair with a young colleague. The Duchess of Sussex has earned her first Daytime Emmy nomination for her Netflix show. The first series of With Love, Meghan launched on Netflix in 2025, nominated in the Outstanding Lifestyle Programme category. The series will compete against NBC's George to the Rescue, Hallmark's The Motherhood, The Wizard of Paws, and A Different Breed. The winners will be announced at a glittering ceremony in Los Angeles later this year. Amy Lou Woods says she's happy to be back acting with David Morrissey for the final season of Daddy Issues. The White Lotus star will continue her role in the comedy show where she comes to terms with life as a mother with support from her hapless father Malcolm. The second series of Daddy Issues was the biggest scripted title on BBC Three last year. And Big Brother host Will Best is the latest celeb to sign up for Strictly.

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If you've just tuned in, thanks for doing so. Good evening to you. Welcome along. I'm Paul Scott on live duty from the Prince Philip Hospital in Llanelli and hosting this week's edition of the Dance Band Show. Yes, that's what it's called, the Dance Band Show. And tonight it's a theme show as I'm picking out artists from the country world. And whenever I do themed shows highlighting certain musical genres, there's usually at least a handful of standards that I feel I simply can't ignore. And that last song was one of them. Achy Breaky Heart. It was Billy Ray Cyrus's debut single. It came out in 1992. And the reason why the song is considered such a classic standard is because of the global phenomenon it proved to be. It wasn't just a massive country hit topping the American charts, but it contained crossover appeal as it peaked at number 4 on the US pop charts as well, whilst it also made number 3 in the UK. It's a song which popularised the line dancing craze, and I think that's why the song has become so endearing as well as enduring. It also became the first country song in 9 years to be certified platinum. 9 years earlier, this next country tune was certified platinum, hence why it is also universally regarded as a country standard.

Jimmy Rogers and Dolly Parton with Islands in the Stream. And for many years, I thought that song was called Islands in the Sun. And talking of sun, how have you been coping with that big ball of fire in the sky? I don't wish to sound like a bar humbug, but I'm not a fan of these temperatures, you know. I struggle to cope when the conditions only last for around 2 days, but anything over 5 days, and I really do start to struggle. I've been grateful to have the cool sanctuary of our studios here at Radio BGM, which are both fitted with wonderful air conditioning systems. Yes, I for one will be glad when the cooler temperatures return. Now then, next up on the country playlist here, a particularly beautiful ballad is by American singer Kacey Musgraves. This is called Space Cowboy.

Yeah, I do like that one. Space Cowboy from Casey Musgraves. It's Paul Scott with you on Radio BGM. And if you have a particular passion for country music, why not listen in later tonight at 9 o'clock when legendary broadcaster Leighton Jones hosts his country show. And it's a programme which gets repeated every Sunday evening from 9. Now, these next two tunes aren't country songs, strictly speaking, although they do contain elements of country, particularly the first one you're going to hear. So I don't think they look too much out of place, really, on a country playlist. And I thought I'd feature them both this evening because of the drive and energy they bring to the table. You fancy your knees up? If it hadn't been forgotten, I'd been mad.

Two songs which pack a punch and through their spirit and energy inject a current vibe into tonight's country proceedings. You just heard Steps with 5678 and ahead of them Cotton Eye Joe from Swedish group Rednecks. Both songs were more pop and hillbilly than country, I suppose, but I didn't think they were too much out of place on a country playlist. And as the wonderful, the delightful Steph Griffiths says, my show, my rules. And don't forget, Steph hosts her fabulous show every Wednesday morning from 10 o'clock, Radio BGM's flagship programme it is, Steph's Midweek Brunch. And for a full listing of all the programmes you can listen to on Radio BGM, you can head to our website, radiobgm.org.uk, or you can access our app, which if you haven't got yet, you can download from wherever it is that you get your apps from. Well, I included those two last songs on tonight's playlist by way of providing a current vibe. And this next song is designed to deliver some nostalgia, providing you're from a certain generation, of course. This is Virginia Wynette Pugh. Yes, Virginia Wynette Pugh. Far better known, though, as Tammy Wynette.

Yes, Tammy Wynette with a song which was the most successful record of her career. And so not surprisingly, that's the one she's always been associated with. Like all hugely popular country songs, it owes its success to the fact that it contained crossover appeal. And if you ever delve into the history of country music, that's a term you'll encounter regularly, crossover appeal. That song topped the American country charts, peaked at number 19 on the US pop charts, and it made number 1 on the UK singles chart. Stand by your man, Tammy Wynette. She was married 5 times, you know. Stand by your man. Which man was that then, Tammy? Oh, I don't wish to sound audible, but she didn't exactly practice what she preached, did she?

That's a cool tune, and another iconic male country artist, and one of the very first country stars I can ever remember, actually, Glen Campbell, with one of his signature hits, Gentle on My Mind. Now then, to take us up to the 7 o'clock news, Jimmy Nail, with a country farewell song he wrote and recorded for a BBC drama he also wrote and starred in. It was about a factory worker who becomes a country and western singer, and the drama had the same title as the song, Crocodile.

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2: England's argy-bargy kicks off in an hour. Thousands of England fans are in Atlanta as the Three Lions battle for a place in the World Cup final against their long-held rivals, Argentina. Speaking on social media, England legend Paul Gascoigne is hopeful for a win.
3: Wishing the lads all the best. You know, it's a big one. I know it's like being a semi-final. And hopefully no one ends up like me, crying their eyes out. Hopefully they've all got great smiles at the end of the game. Come on, England, you can do it.
2: Whoever wins tonight will play Spain in the final on Sunday. Next, Sir Keir Starmer has bid farewell to the dispatch box.
4: Every Prime Minister knows when they take up the torch that the day will come when they have to pass it on. That day has come for me. This is the end of my political journey. In 6 years, went from historic defeat in 2019 to historic victory in 2024. And in 2 years in government, I leave the country in better shape than I found it.
2: Labour leadership nominations have now closed, with Andy Burnham the only candidate. He'll be confirmed as leader on Friday and PM on Monday. A man's been arrested over an alleged threat to shoot Reform UK leader Nigel Farage. The arrest relates to a social media post which was reported to police in May. Three men who raped a woman on Brighton Beach have been jailed. Asylum seekers Abdullah Ahmadi, Ibrahim Al-Shaif and Karin Al-Danasert attacked the woman in the early hours of October the 4th last year. Chief Superintendent Kerry Bahana spoke outside court.
5: For the victim, the trauma of their appalling crimes can last a lifetime. It is thanks to her bravery in the face of that trauma that three dangerous, predatory men no longer pose any threat to women and girls in Sussex.
2: And the Met Office says the UK's extreme weather is the new normal. Forecasters say the hottest day of the year is now typically 4.5 degrees warmer than it was 40 years ago. That's the latest from Radio News Hub. I'm David Hall.
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2: A dry evening with clear spells for most. Some low cloud near eastern coast will move into central areas by dawn. A warm night in the south, though, with a low of 11 degrees Celsius.
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Yeah, that was an agreeable, upbeat, honky-tonk rocker to kickstart the second half of tonight's country-flavoured dance band show. It was called Truck Stop Rock, and it was recorded in 1972 by, wait for it, Commander Cody and his Lost Planet Airmen. Commander Cody and his Lost Planet Airmen. An American group who formed in 1967, their musical roots were very firmly entrenched in honky-tonk, which is an upbeat subgenre of country music, and a word which I love saying on live radio, honky-tonk. That song was described as capturing the lively road-tripping spirit of the American highway, which featured a blend of honky-tonk, western swing and rockabilly. Commander Cody was a musician called George Frain, and he was chiefly responsible for forming the group, who were among a number of groups in the late 60s that pioneered the fusion between country rockabilly, swing and honky-tonk. Well, you're listening to the Healthy Sound, and for the next hour or so, the country sound of Radio BGM. I'm Paul Scott. If you've just tuned in, a very cool welcome to you. I would, of course, normally say warm welcome, but I thought that cool was a bit more appropriate term, given how warm it is at the moment. Now, the week before last, I attended an Eagles tribute concert, which featured a group called the Illegal Eagles. And these next two songs were among the repertoire which they performed.

two timeless classics from the Eagles, a band whose musical beginnings were very firmly rooted in country music. You hear Take It Easy, which the band recorded in 1972, and that was followed by The Long Run, which was recorded in 1979. This is Radio BGM, and it's 7:15 now.

If you've not long tuned in, good evening and welcome. I'm Paul Scott. I'm currently presenting a two-hour live broadcast, which I host every Wednesday evening between 6 and 8 p.m. I'm also on air live every Thursday evening at the same time. And tonight's show is a themed one. It's all about country music tonight. And that last song was one of the most iconic offerings I've featured.

this evening. Released in 1971 by the legendary John Denver. It's one of his signature songs, and its iconic status arises from the fact that it's become such a symbol which represents West Virginia. It's been used as a theme song by West Virginia University for over 50 years, and in 2014, it became one of the four official state anthems for West Virginia. Take Me Home, Country Roads. Now, here's an artist who ate several spicy chicken wings just minutes before he recorded the vocals for this song, and he did admit that the wings were far spicier than he'd expected.

Yes, Slim Whitman, that was with Rosemary. It's the oldest song on the country menu tonight. Released in 1954, that one. And so therefore, one of the earlier examples of a country tune which was capable of having crossover appeal. The song peaked at number 4 on the American country chart, but was far more popular in the UK, where it enjoyed 11-week residency at the very top of the singles chart. And it's a record which lasted for an incredible 37 years. It wasn't until Bryan Adams came along in 1991 with that Robin Hood song, "Everything I do it for you," that Slim Whitman's record was eventually broken. Now, my next country artist is someone who I couldn't possibly have not included on tonight's Country Fuel playlist, because she not only happens to be the most successful female country artist of all time, but she's been in the public domain recently, having been the chief support to Harry Styles. In fact, not a fortnight ago, she finished a 12-night residency supporting Harry at Wembley Stadium. And I'm talking about Shania Twain. And the album that will forever be associated with her is the one which catapulted her into worldwide global stardom. The album was called Come On Over. It is currently the 8th biggest selling album of all time. And most of the 16 tracks it contains were released as singles. And the one I've opted for was only released as a single in America. And it's called Rock This Country. And it goes like this.

Shania Twain on Radio BGM with Rock This Country. Now, this next female country artist represents rather an interesting contrast to Shania, because Shania Twain may be widely deemed as the queen of country pop, but it's this next female artist who has been making groundbreaking waves recently in the country world. Although when I say country world, I'm referring to the American country world. Ella Langley is the female country star who everyone in the States has been raving about for the last 12 months or so. No other female country artist has had a single which has topped the American singles chart for more than 12 weeks. Whitney Houston and Mariah Carey are the only other females who have spent more time at the top of the American singles chart, but of course neither Whitney or Mariah are country singers. It's Ella Langley's crossover appeal that underpinned her phenomenal American success last year. And by way of giving you some kind of tangible measure of how successful she's been, the second biggest seller in America last year was Taylor Swift. So no surprises there. But Ella Langley achieved twice as many streams and downloads than Taylor Swift. But here's the thing. Has Ella Langley's American crossover appeal transferred to the UK? This next song, which is called Choosing Texas, is the song which launched her success in America, and it's the one that topped the charts over there. It gave her a UK number 5 as well. But she's since released two singles, and whilst they've both been hits in America, their success hasn't been mirrored in the UK. So my point, and the comparison I'm drawing between Ella Langley and Shania Twain, is that Ella Langley may be enjoying phenomenal success right now in the American music market, which is the world's largest music market, but will the world still be talking about her 30 years from now? Success is one thing, longevity is another.

0: You're both on the same road. Same tarmac, same rules. Just a different number of wheels. Motorbikes aren't in your way. They're on their way, just like you. So use your mirrors. Check before you maneuver. And be aware of motorbikes. 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Motorbike safety. 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National Highways.
1: It was just another day. A familiar drive through familiar country. But then, just around the corner, came the unexpected. He'd let his speed creep a little too high as he approached a bend. And he was no longer driving at the right speed for the road. The scary thing is, he didn't even realize. 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Think. Don't let your speed creep.
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Yeah, great tune. I do particularly like that one. A crossover song, as many of the country songs I feature tonight have been. In America, it made number one on their country chart and number two on their single chart, and it peaked at 15 here. It was called Need You Now from American country trio Lady Antebellum, although they prefer to be called Lady A these days. Ahead of them was American female country star Anna Dasha Novotny. That sounds like a tennis player, doesn't it? She goes by the name Dasha, though, and the song I played was released in November 2023, and it was called Austin, a song which owes its success to the fact that it went viral on TikTok, apparently. She had a big hit with it, number three in America and number five in the UK. Well, you're listening to Radio BGM. I'm Paul Scott. Thank you very much for your company. Next up on my country agenda, a hugely popular and much-loved American country artist, a legend of the country world. He scored 17 number ones on the American country singles chart. That's a lot of number ones. And someone I used to listen to quite frequently in the mid-80s. I had around four or five of his albums. His velvety deep vocals, coupled with a laid-back delivery, places his music very squarely into the easy listening category. And many of his songs contain wonderful guitar instrumentation. And this next song illustrates all those artists' musical hallmarks. And the artist I'm talking about, Don Williams.

Don Williams with I Believe in You. Thanks for your company tonight. Time for me to draw this country theme show to a close. The group who brought you Sweet Home Alabama, Lynyrd Skynyrd, are up next with I Know a Little. The Charlie Daniels Band will follow them with The South's Gonna Do It Again. And then concluding proceedings will be the Alan Jackson Band with Good Time. I'll be back tomorrow night at 6 o'clock with the Safari Show. Until next time, remember, you don't stop dancing when you get old, you get old when you stop dancing. From me, Paul Scott, good night, no stop.

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2: England are kicking off in their semi-final clash against Argentina. The bitter rivals are vying for a place in the World Cup final. Heading into the game, these fans were optimistic.
3: Nervous. Hopefully it'll be a good day. 2-0, I'm hoping.
4: As long as we don't get a red card, I reckon we're there.
5: It's a big game, big rivalry, so it'll be interesting to see how it goes.
2: The winner plays Spain in the final on Sunday. Next, Keir Starmer has taken his final round of Prime Minister's questions as he prepares to step down.
6: To all those in the gallery whose lives have been changed or improved by this Labour government, and all across the country who struggle to be seen or heard, you're the reason I came into politics. To my wife and children, I love you. Goodbye.
2: Politicians from all sides paid tribute to his time in office. Here's Conservative leader Kemi Badenoch.
7: Week after week, the Prime Minister and I have clashed at this dispatch box and rarely agreed on anything. But there is one thing I did admire. When President Zelensky was attacked in the White House, the Prime Minister showed leadership and invited him to Downing Street. That was the right thing to do.
2: Nominations for the Labour leadership have now closed, with Andy Burnham the only candidate. A death threat made to Nigel Farage is being investigated by police. A man in his 20s has been questioned following a post on social media. The arrest comes as Reform UK call for a review of MP security in the wake of the murder of Anne Widdecombe. Here's its Home Affairs spokesperson, Zia Youssef.
8: I do not want to see politicians, regardless of party, fearing for their lives for speaking their mind. I do not want to see the hounding of families, the publication of their homes. I do not want to see another politician killed in this country. I do not want to see what happened to Anne happen ever again.
2: And the Duchess of Sussex has been nominated for a Daytime Emmy for her Netflix show With Love, Meghan. That's the latest from Radio News Hub. I'm David Hall.
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11: 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And my name is Eldon Phillips, and welcome to an evening with Eldon. Music that spans the years, music that is nostalgic by its very nature, but music that I hope, most importantly, that you will enjoy. So let's kick off the show this evening with a band that weren't around for a great length of time, but made a huge impact in the time that they had a hit, and the hit was called Something in the Air. The band were called Thunderclap Newman, very much under the influence of Pete Townsend of The Who produced this hit single, and I'm not certain whether he wrote it, not absolutely certain. It was the launch pad of a career for a wonderful young guitarist from Scotland called Jimmy McCulloch, who went on to play for Wings, Paul McCartney's band as well. Speedy Keane was their bass guitarist and songwriter, and they had a rather elderly keyboard player called Andy Newman, who is very much featured in this track. So let's kick off the show with Thunderclap Newman and Something in the Air.

about the same time as Thunderclap Newman, a very well-known band. Band went back to the mid-60s called Small Faces. Stevie Marriott's band, of course, who became the Faces later on. They were... had a number of hits in the 60s, but they became more psychedelic. I think that's the best word I can use. They became more psychedelic and issued an album called Ogden's Nut Brown Flake, which sort of really meant a change in direction for the Small Faces. And out of that album came this track, which became a hit as well, but it's certainly a progression, if I can use the word, from the Small Faces' is All or Nothing and other hits that they had as well. And this is Ichiku Park, and this is the Small Faces.

Small Faces and Ichiku Park. Now, you all remember a band called Mungo Jerry. Old or young, I'm sure you remember that they took pop music by storm through one track, one record, one recording called In the Summertime. And it came out in the summer of, I think it was 67, of course, the Summer of Love, as it was called. And it really, really took British pop music by storm. Ray Dorset was the main singer and songwriter in the band. I believe they came from that area, that part of the south of England as well. But of course, they lasted a few years. They played in lots of big festivals. They were a very much sought-after festival band, were Mungo Jerry. I'm not going to play In the Summertime, because you've heard that billions of times. I'm going to play another song that was a hit for them, and this is called Baby Jump and Mungo Jerry.

Yep. Mango Jerry and Baby Jump. Earlier on, I played the Small Faces, and I said that how they sort of changed into becoming a psychedelic progressive band, more psychedelic than progressive. And the Yardbirds were very much an influence on that genre as well. The Yardbirds, of course, were extremely successful and employed, if I can use the word, they employed a number of very, very well-to-do rock musicians as well. They were very much the start of two gentlemen. One was called Jim McCartney and the other was called Keith Ralph. And they evolved the Yardbirds into employing both Jimmy Page and Eric Clapton over the years, and Ginger Baker and Jack Bruce. They all played for the Yardbirds, and the Yardbirds really produced some very music that was very different, very progressive and very psychedelic as well. So let's play a track from the Yardbirds. This is called Over Under Sideways Down.

So across the pond, across the Atlantic Ocean, about the same time as the Yardbirds, there was, of course, some bands that were blues-influenced, West Coast-influenced as well, rock and roll bands, not so much poppy bands, and one of them was a band that really stood the test of time, a band called the Steve Miller Band. Recorded much of their music actually in this country, a little bit of the early Eagles as well. But they certainly stood the test of time and were very, very, very, very highly rated band indeed. This is probably, or not probably, definitely, their most well-known track. And this is the Steve Miller Band and The Joker.

Seymour Levant and The Joker. Genesis, remember Genesis? Do you remember who their original lead guitarist was? It was a guy called Steve Hackett. Stayed with the band, but left the band about the same, no, just after Peter Gabriel, the lead singer, left the band. He also, that is Steve Hackett, left the band to pursue a solo career, which is still going strong today. Such is the quality of his musicianship, his songwriting, his reinterpretation of Genesis songs as well, which really has, he's formed a sort of a career doing also. But some of his music is brilliant. And my favourite album of his is an album called Spectral Morning. It's back-to-back time here on Radio BGM. So I'm going to play two tracks from that album. First one is called Tiger Moth, and the second one is the title track, Spectral Morning. I promise you, you will really enjoy these two tracks. The wonderful Steve Hackett, still going strong, played in Swansea Arena quite recently. So enjoy my back-to-back.

I really hope you enjoyed that back-to-back two tracks from the great Steve Hackett. Bob Dylan. Not going to play Bob Dylan, but Bob Dylan, of course, you all know about, who really did start the folk movement, or certainly his version of the folk movement in the United States of America, and of course also in this country as well. But in this country, but at the same time as Bob Dylan, was the beginnings of a career of somebody who has just as big an influence to a certain extent as Bob Dylan did himself. A Scottish folk singer called Donovan Leitch. He decided to shorten his name just to Donovan. He had a number of hits. And I remember vividly, he brought an album out in the, when was it? I think it was the early 70s, of nursery rhymes. And his folk musicianship reinterpretation of nursery rhymes. And I thought it was absolutely wonderful. I think it was called HMS Donovan, if you want to seek it out. But I'm going to play perhaps one of his best tracks, and this is the great Donovan and Catch the Wind.

I spoke about the United States of America and the influence of Bob Dylan. Let's go way south now then, actually to Florida. Not so much to Tennessee or Alabama or, you know, Missouri or Mississippi, but to Florida, where in the late 60s, early 70s was the evolution of a band that would become very, very big indeed. The band were called Lynyrd Skynyrd. Now, I'm sure you've heard of them. They were named after two brothers who formed the band, named after their PE teacher, their gym teacher. Lynyrd Skynyrd, his name. But they slightly changed the name of the band, and the journey began. And of course, they released a number of quality albums, and they became the sort of basis of Southern rock, if I can use that term, very much indeed. Who will ever forget their tirade against the great Neil Young for releasing Southern Man? But that's another story. I'll go into it again. But Lynyrd Skynyrd, up until quite recently, have been playing. They really suffered a huge blow in the, I think it was mid-70s, because of an aeroplane accident disaster that sadly two of the members were involved with and sadly passed away. I think they were two brothers, I'm not sure. But they certainly had an influence. And this is Simple Man and Lynyrd Skynyrd.

Yep, Lynyrd Skynyrd and Simple Man. Meanwhile, back in Blighty, back in the United Kingdom, a number of bands were, you know, beginning and were catching the imagination of the rock and roll world. And one such band was a band from the Midlands, I believe, called Wishbone Ash. Now, Wishbone Ash were different because they played the blues, they played rock and roll, but they played it with two lead guitars. It wasn't as if, you know, every track that they played, you had a rhythm guitarist and a lead guitarist. Some tracks they played, they employed two lead guitarists, Ted Turner and Andy Powell were the guitarists. Martin Turner was the bass player and the main songwriter, and the drummer was called Steve Upton. I think they're from Leicester. I might be wrong. I think they're from Leicester. But they certainly were an influential band. And this fusion of the two guitars playing together became very successful for Wishbone Ash, and they released a number of albums that were extremely successful, and in fact they were high quality. Even their first album, called Wishbone Ash, was a top quality album. And then came Argus, which again, you know, really took the rock world by storm. This is my favourite Wishbone Ash track. This is called Blowing Free.

So that's Wishbone Ash and my favourite track from that super band called Blowing Free. Time to go time. Hope you've enjoyed the show as much as I've enjoyed it. Thanks, Laura, my producer, who puts it all together. And also, thank you for listening. I hope that, you've enjoyed it. Don't forget, the show goes out on a Wednesday at 7 o'clock in the evening and on a Sunday at 8 o'clock as well. A repeat show there at 8 o'clock. So let's finish then with a bit of quality, shall we? Mrs. Stevie Winwood, of course, of Blind Faith, of the Spencer Davis Band, and probably most famously as one of the founding members of Traffic, with Chris Wood and Jim Capaldi. Top quality musicianship, top quality music, top quality songs, everything brilliant. This is Dear Mr. Fantasy and Traffic. No star. Thank you very much, and diolch yn fawr I chi gyd.

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2: England have kicked off in their World Cup clash in Atlanta. They're up against arch rivals Argentina. The Three Lions are bidding to reach their first men's World Cup final since 1966. Tonight's winner will face Spain in the final on Sunday. Next, Keir Starmer has bid farewell to the dispatch box.
3: Every Prime Minister knows when they take up the torch that the day will come when they have to pass it on. That day has come for me. This is the end of my political journey. In 6 years, went from historic defeat in 2019 to historic victory in 2024. And in 2 years in government, I leave the country in better shape than I found it.
2: Labour leadership nominations to replace Keir have now closed, with Andy Burnham the only candidate. He'll be confirmed as leader on Friday and PM on Monday. A man's been arrested over an alleged threat to shoot Reform UK leader Nigel Farage. The arrest relates to a social media post which was reported to police in May. A 14-year-old boy's been charged with a terrorism offence after planning to target two London mosques. The child was initially arrested on suspicion of criminal damage to a vehicle, but officers found a number of documents of concern. It's thought the plot is linked to extreme right-wing terrorism. Three men who raped a woman on Brighton Beach have been jailed. Asylum seekers Abdullah Ahmadi, Ibrahim Al-Shaif and Karin Al-Danasert attacked the woman in the early hours of October the 4th last year. Chief Superintendent Carrie Bohanna spoke outside court.
4: For the victim, the trauma of their appalling crimes can last a lifetime. It is thanks to her bravery in the face of that trauma that three dangerous, predatory men no longer pose any threat to women and girls in Sussex.
2: And forecasters at the Met Office say the UK's extreme weather is the new normal. That's the latest from Radio News Hub. I'm David Hall.
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10: Good evening all, and welcome along to the Leighton Jones Country Show, Nos With Her. Let's kick off with some Caleb Sanders. This is My Hometown.

what a way to kick off the show tonight, Caleb Sanders, and that is my hometown. Welcome along to the Leighton Jones Country Show here on Radio BGM. We have a massive hour lined up for you today. I'm bringing you the absolute best in country music. We have timeless classics and the freshest new tracks as well. Coming up, our featured artist this week is Blake Shelton. I'll also reveal my hit pick of the week, which is the brand new track from Tucker Wetmore. Plus, get ready for this week's country love song that comes from the fantastic Christine Coe. So settle in, grab a drink, and enjoy the music. Here's the Chicks.

That's the Chicks and Wide Open Spaces. Right, it's time for our featured artist spotlight on Radio BGM. Tonight we are diving into the catalogue of Blake Shelton, and we're going to kick things off with a massive track, actually. This one went straight to number one on the charts. It's the perfect anthem to start your evening. Get a glass ready and turn up the volume. Here is Blake Shelton with Drink On It.

He's not called the King of Country for nothing, is he? George Strait, Carrying Your Love With Me. It's time for my hit pick of the week here on Radio BGM. This is the hottest track on my radar right now. It comes from one of the most exciting new voices in country music. He's absolutely taking the scene by storm. This brand new song is packed with energy and a killer groove as well. You'll be singing along to this one all day long. Here is Tucker Wetmore with Who Told You That?

fresh new song from Tucker Wetmore. My hit pick for this week on the show, Who Told You That? Now it's time for our Country Love Song on Radio BGM. This track is all about finding that one perfect person. It features stunning vocals and a beautiful melody. Get ready to slow things down and feel the romance. Here is the wonderful Christine Coe. This is Love Somebody Like You.

That was my country love song tonight. Hope you enjoyed that one. Beautiful Love Somebody Like You by Christine Coe. Now we are kicking the energy right back now. Coming up, we have one of the biggest names in the business. This track is heavy, gritty, and packed with power. It's featured on the massive Twisters movie soundtrack. Turn the volume up all the way for Luke Combs. This is Ain't No Love in Oklahoma.

He's one of the biggest superstars in country music at the moment, and he's heading our way, Luke Combs, bringing his massive My Kind of Saturday Night tour straight to the UK. Not much longer to wait. It's at the end of July. He's set to rock Scottish Gas Murrayfield in Edinburgh on July the 24th and 25th. And then he's heading down to headline Wembley Stadium starting July the 31st. And if you have tickets, you're in for an absolutely unforgettable night.

She is the lady of the moment, isn't she, Ella Langley? The world is loving her, and that's Choosing Texas. Brilliant song. Now, we are shifting gears into something beautifully classic next. This upcoming song is a timeless masterpiece from 1971. It's a track guaranteed to put a massive smile on your face. Let's soak in the warm acoustic vibes of the legendary John Denver. This is Sunshine on My Shoulders.

just such an amazing voice he had, John Denver, and Sunshine on My Shoulders. Now, it brings us to our final track from our featured artist of the week here on Radio BGM, the Leighton Jones Country Show. We have absolutely loved diving into the world of Blake Shelton tonight. So we are wrapping up his spotlight segment with a track that is pure, unfiltered country attitude. It's an absolute anthem about staying true to your roots no matter what. For the very last time on tonight's show, let's turn it up loud for the man himself. This is Blake Shelton with Stay Country or Die Tryin'.

My featured artist tonight, Blake Shelton. Stay country or die trying. Up next, we are slowing things down with a truly beautiful and moving piece of storytelling. This next track comes from one of the most crystal clear acclaimed voices in 90s country music. It's a deeply emotional song about the bittersweet feeling of watching a child grow up and leave the nest. And if you're a parent listening today, this one is guaranteed to tug right at your heartstrings. Get ready for the wonderful Susie Bogus. This is Letting Go.

I just love a song with a story, and that's what country music's all about, isn't it? Susie Bogus and Letting Go. Up next on the Leighton Jones Country Show, we have a phenomenal collaboration from one of the biggest albums in recent years. This track brings together an absolute genre-blending superstar and the reigning queen of modern country. It's a stunning, emotionally charged duet about navigating life's lowest points together. The voices blend absolutely beautiful on this acoustic masterpiece. Turn the volume up for Post Malone and Lainey Wilson. This is Nosedive.

I love it. Post Malone and Lainey Wilson. What a great mixture. And that is Nosedive. Now then, we are bringing the ultimate summer holiday vibes straight to Radio BGM next. This track comes from a fantastic rising star out of Florida. His name is McCoy Moore. It's a standout single from his brilliant debut album, Sunshine State. And this song is a massive tribute to the king of beach country, Kenny Chesney, who's one of my favourite singers. It's all about cold drinks, sun-kissed skin, and escaping to the coast. So close your eyes, picture the ocean, and let's head to the water. This is McCoy Moore with the brilliant Chesney on a Beach.

love that. McCoy Moore and Chesney on a beach. Coming up next on the Leighton Jones Country Show, we have a track that proves just how powerful country music fans truly are. Multi-platinum superstar Bailey Zimmerman has been playing a surprise cover on his recent headline arena tour. Social media completely blew up with videos of it, and the fans practically begged him to release a studio version. Well, he's listened, and he has officially delivered. He's taken a massive 2009 pop classic originally sung by Miley Cyrus and completely turned it on its head. He gives it his signature gritty country rock edge, and it sounds absolutely huge. Turn the radio up for this song about pushing through life's toughest challenges. This is Bailey Zimmerman with his incredible version of The Climb.

What a great version. Bailey Zimmerman and The Climb. And that is the end of the Leighton Jones Country Show for tonight. Thanks very much indeed for your company. I'll be back next week here on Radio BGM with some more great country music. Until then, keep loving country.

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2: England have scored in their semi-final clash against Argentina. There was bedlam from England players and supporters as Anthony Gordon put them ahead. Our reporter Frankie Hairsign is watching the game.
3: Well, the atmosphere really is electric here at All For The Fans, and you could split the tension with a knife. It's a tie game so far, and it has been the atmosphere to match it. We've had boos for Gianni Infantino, cheering for Wales, and plenty of it's coming home.
2: It's a controversial game. After 50 minutes, Argentina had committed 13 fouls. Next, Sir Keir Starmer has bid farewell to Parliament as he prepares to step down as Prime Minister. Politicians from all sides paid tribute to him, and in a rare moment, he paid tribute to his rival, Conservative leader Kemi Badenoch.
4: She has extended kindness to me privately at very difficult times, including when there was an attempt to burn down our family home, which deeply affected my family. And when my brother died of cancer, she reached out to me privately, not across this dispatch box, and I thank her for that.
2: Meanwhile, the battle for number 10 is over. An overwhelming number of Labour MPs have nominated Andy Burnham, who will be crowned leader on Friday and handed the keys to Downing Street on Monday. Announcements on cabinet posts are not expected to be made until next week, and Defence Secretary Dan Jarvis hopes there's a job for him.
5: I've been in touch with Andy, who I've known for a very long time. I think he will be an exceptional Prime Minister. Hope there'll be an opportunity to serve in his cabinet, but ultimately that'll be a decision for him.
2: Three asylum seekers are beginning jail sentences after raping a woman on Brighton Beach. Abdullah Ahmadi and Ibrahim Al-Shaif attacked their victim while Karin Al-Danasert filmed on his mobile phone. Detective Inspector Kirsty Neal read a statement on behalf of the victim.
6: I don't think I'll ever get over what happened, but hopefully, now they're in prison, the nights will be a little less long.
2: And the Duchess of Sussex has been nominated for a Daytime Emmy for her Netflix show With Love, Meghan. That's the latest from Radio News Hub. I'm David Hall.
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5: Tuesday night is 80s night. 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I'll be playing three number ones back to back, three tracks from my 80s album of the week, and the very popular 80s themed half hour after the news at 9 p.m. So, dust off your leg warmers and come for a spin in my DeLorean. It's the 80s, baby.

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2: England's World Cup dream has been shattered in Atlanta. Beaten by arch rivals Argentina 2-1 in a gut-wrenching semi-final. The Three Lions were betting to reach their first men's World Cup final since 1966. But despite a fierce effort, they couldn't find a way through when it counted. Our reporter Frankie Hairsine is in Manchester's World Cup fan zone.
3: Well, that is heartbreak for England. 60 years of hurt now, and it goes on even longer. 2-1 to Argentina in the end. England made it difficult for them, but they couldn't hang on in the 92nd minute. Argentina will play Spain in the final on Sunday. England will have a playoff for third.
2: Well, as Frankie mentioned, Argentina now go on to face Spain in Sunday's final, while England are left to reflect on a night that promised so much but delivered heartbreak. For fans at home and in Atlanta, it's a bitter blow, ending a campaign that had carried the hope of a nation. In other news tonight, Sir Keir Starmer has bid farewell to Parliament as he prepares to step down as Prime Minister. Politicians from all sides paid tribute to him, and in a rare moment, he paid tribute to his rival Conservative leader, Kemi Badenoch.
4: She has extended kindness to me privately at very difficult times, including when there was an attempt to burn down our family home, which deeply affected my family, and when my brother died of cancer. She reached out to me privately.
2: A man's been arrested over an alleged threat to shoot Reform UK leader Nigel Farage. The arrest relates to a social media post which was reported to police the day after the local elections in May. And Sir Christopher Nolan's The Odyssey is being hailed as the best film to date, with critics delivering a wave of five-star reviews ahead of Friday's release. That's the latest from Radio News Hub. I'm Dave Cronin.
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2: England's World Cup heartbreak is being felt at the very top this morning, with the Prince of Wales saying he's gutted after the Three Lions' dramatic 2-1 semi-final defeat to Argentina. He praised the team's fight and belief, calling them the most complete England side in a tournament for decades. We spoke to Cameron, who was watching the game in Manchester's fan zone.
3: After the goal went in, it wasn't worth it. Everything stopped after the goal went in. It was awful, to the point where I was on Tuchel's side up until tonight. After that goal, I have to question, does it go in the morning?
2: Well, outgoing Prime Minister Sir Keir Starmer echoed William's sentiments, saying England gave it their all and made the country proud. Supporters at home and in Atlanta were left devastated, many stunned into silence as Argentina struck twice late on to overturn Anthony Gordon's opener. England now turn their focus to rebuilding for the next cycle, with Thomas Tuchel expected to stay on and lead a new push for 2028. Attention shifts to Sunday's final, where Argentina face Spain as the World Cup reaches its climax. In other news this morning, the battle for number 10 is over. An overwhelming number of Labour MPs have nominated Andy Burnham, who will be crowned leader on Friday and handed the keys to Downing Street on Monday. Announcements on cabinet posts are not expected to be made until next week, and Defence Secretary Dan Jarvis hopes there's a job for him.
4: I have 100% confidence that he understands the importance of national security. I hope there'll be an opportunity to serve in his cabinet, but ultimately that'll be a decision for him.
2: And the Met Office says the UK's extreme weather is the new normal. Forecasters say the hottest day of the year in the south of England is now typically 4.5 degrees warmer than it was 40 years ago. That's the latest from Radio News Hub. I'm Dave Cronin.
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2: England fans have been left devastated this morning. Their hopes of ending 60 years of World Cup hurt, crushed by Argentina's 2-1 semi-final win. Supporters had dared to believe after Anthony Gordon's second half opener, but late goals from Enzo Fernandez and Lautaro Martinez flipped the match on its head. We spoke to England fan Ben Harper after the game ended in Atlanta.
3: I think Southgate got us where we are today. He made us love the team again. And Tuchel, we all thought he was a tactical genius, but today, I'm sorry, we surrendered the game.
2: In other news this morning, Sir Keir Starmer has bid farewell to the dispatch box, while Andy Burnham will be confirmed as leader of the Labour Party on Friday and Prime Minister on Monday. And David Bowie fans are set to hear 10 previously unreleased songs from his early Davy Jones era. That's the latest from Radio News Hub. I'm Dave Cronin.
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